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1: 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Hot 100.

0: It's the Top End's best music on Hot 100. You're hanging out with Alana. Coming up in the next 15 minutes, more music on the way, some from Kings of Leon. We've also got this track from Somba. Last week, he did perform this song at the AMA's American Music Awards, debuting as a performance, and he sung it in the rain. That's coming up after your national news and sport. You're on Hot.
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2: Woody, we've cast a very special guest for Monday's drive home.
3: Are we really? I swear, why am I not invited to any of the meetings?
2: I'll give you a clue. They're very charismatic.
3: Zendaya?
2: That'd be great, but no. It's a male celebrity rumoured to be the next James Bond.
3: Tom Holland.
2: Nah, a bit older than that. He likes to DJ, actually, as a side gig.
3: Albo? Is it Albo?
2: No, what? Albo is James Bond.
3: Oh, yeah, no, sorry.
2: It's Idris Elba.
3: Oh, it's much better. Idris, maybe you can DJ the show.
4: What?
3: Albo?
2: No, what? Albo is James Bond.
3: Oh, yeah, no, sorry.
2: It's Idris Elba.
3: Oh, it's much better. Idris, maybe you can DJ the show.
4: What? Come on, dude. Don't do that to me. What are you doing? What are you

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8: Good morning, Alana McIntyre here with the latest. Pauline Hanson is warning the tax changes proposed by the Albanese government are not good for Australians moving forward or for small business. The One Nation leader has told Sky she hasn't seen the legislation yet, but she's working on a big tax shake-up for the next election.
9: I think that we need to overhaul our whole taxation system to make it a fairer system. Those people who work overtime, do their 40 hours a week or 38 hours a week, they are working overtime, they're tax to the hilt.
8: A cave rescue in Laos has taken an emotional turn with four trapped villagers emerging alive after more than a week underground. Aussie Josh Richards, who is part of the dive team, has told Sunrise they changed the pumping system.
10: Obviously, the pump has drawn down enough water from that sump that the miners have decided that they didn't want to be there anymore. And they've managed to duck themselves out.
8: The United States Secretary of War has singled out Australia during his address at a security summit in Singapore. Pete Hegseth saying Australia is stepping up and that the US appreciates Australia's investment in real combat power. The US, the UK and Australia also announcing a new AUKUS project developing underwater drones. Parts of WA are being smashed by powerful winds this morning thanks to what's called a bombing low. A man has been charged with arson after a house fire northeast of Brisbane, the same property that belonged to murdered teenager Angus Beaumont. And Vivid has axed its drone show nearly a week after a technical malfunction. The ladder leading Dockers have recorded their 11th straight win. They defeated the Lions in Brisbane by 25 points. Coach Justin Longmuir speaking after beating the reigning champs.
11: They haven't been playing as well as they could.
8: While the Western Bulldogs are on the cusp of the AFL's top six, they recorded a four-point win over Collingwood. The Swans had a 114-point victory over the Tigers, and the Storm claimed victory over the Roosters, 18.

Kings of Leon with an absolute belter. Use Somebody on Hot 100. You're hanging out with Alana all the way through till 1 o'clock. Gonna keep the music rolling though, this next track's. It came out that this song took 11 years to officially release. It was first performed at Ultra in 2015 by Martin Garrix. However, him and Ed Sheeran have finally, formally and officially released it. Martin Garrix posted on his Instagram that it was a long time coming and he's very grateful to have worked with Ed Sheeran in the music video. It's like both of a montage of both their lives over the last 10 years. Definitely recommend checking out the video. But right now, this is the song Repeat It from Martin Garrix and Ed Sheeran, You're on Hot.

0: Going back to 1994 with that one from Salt and Pepper, What a Man on Hot 100. You're hanging out with Alana. There's been some beef with the pop girlies, which breaks my heart because I love the pop girlies. Madonna may or may not have taken a bit of a shot at Charlie XCX. Charlie XCX has recently released her new single off her brand new album yet to be released, Rock Music. She had a line in the song, which you'll hear just here.
1: Yeah, we're on to the next. I think the dance floor is dead, so now we're making...
0: She said, I think the dance floor is dead. Madonna then posted a photo saying with the caption, if your dance floor feels dead, maybe you're playing the wrong music. John Summit also ended up commenting on this from Charlie XCX. However, I don't know, if you listen to the track, it definitely sounds like she's saying it ironically. She's saying it sarcastically. And I think if anything, she's taking the piss out of rock music. But that's just my opinion on it. You can check out Madonna's post for yourself on Instagram. Coming up next, some Vance Joy. You're on Hot.
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0: You're on Hot 100 hanging out with Alana, a random 90s throwback, which I personally love, is creeping back up the charts. And that was a pun. This is the song. Yes, Creep from Radiohead, originally released in 1992, is now back in the charts. It's on the It's sitting in the top 10 of the Billboard's rock streaming song charts, which is very interesting. It is, like, assumed to be part of a TikTok trend. 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

0: It's the Top End's best music on Hot 100. You're hanging out with Alana all the way through till 1 o'clock. Coming up in the next 15 minutes, some Bruno Mars on the way. We've also got this track going back to 2002 with Green Day. My favourite band of all time, of course. A little fun fact about this song. This was their first political song, which started their career, obviously. They ended up being quite a political band. But this was the first. It's their first single off their sixth album, Warning. And that's coming up after your national news and sport. You're on Hot.
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9: Hi there, Alana McIntyre here with the latest. Protecting vulnerable undersea cables is at the centre of a new AUKUS initiative. Australia, the US and the UK have announced plans to develop autonomous undersea vehicles under the Trilateral Partnership, which could be deployed as early as next year. The technology is designed to strengthen maritime defence. UK Defence Secretary John Healey says AUKUS is the most significant military partnership since NATO.
10: But for too long with AUKUS, we've talked too much and delivered too little. That has now changed under our three governments. And as President Trump has said, we're now full steam ahead on AUKUS.
9: A bombing low has hit WA, bringing showers and thunderstorms and damaging winds to parts of Perth and the state southwest. Wind gusts of 109 k's an hour. Low has hit WA, bringing showers and thunderstorms and damaging winds to parts of Perth and the state southwest. Wind gusts of 100.

0: home in Clontarf went up in flames. And after several artists pulled out of a government-sponsored concert to celebrate America's 250th birthday, Donald Trump has suggested replacing them with what he's described as the number one attraction anywhere in the world, himself. Well, the Dockers have recorded their 11th straight win, defeating the Lions by 25 points at the Gabba. Brisbane coach Chris Fagan has praised Frio.
1: That they've been able to come here and beat us at our ground, because I don't think they've done that for a long time. They're going really well. They look strong. They're big key forwards. We kicked 11 between them. They're a weapon.
0: The Bulldogs had a four-point win over the Magpies. The Swans beat the Tigers by 114 points at the SCG. Round 12 continues today. The Demons are taking on GWS in Alice Springs.
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Bruno Mars with I Just Might on Hot 100. You're hanging out with Alana all the way through until 1 o'clock. The Hot 100 tradie truck. You have less than 2 weeks to get your entries in to win this thing. We are so sad to see it go. 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One of the places you can shop to win is Total Safety Solutions. 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Ant from the Hot Breakfast and I got on down there on Friday. We were giving out some freebies. I've also got some Total Safety freebies to give away in Black Betty tomorrow, but that's a secret just between you and I. If you want to see where else you can shop, the full list of participating retailers is on our website, hot100fm.com.au. Right now, this is Gracie Abrams, her new track, Hit the Wall, you're on Hot.

0: The Weeknd with Blinding Lights on Hot 100. You're hanging out with Alana, the icon herself, Betty Boop. She is getting her very own film adaptation. That's right. Quinita Brunson is developing and starring in a new Betty Boop adaption, and she is collaborating with Mark Fleischer, who is actually the grandson of Max Fleischer, who was the original co-creator of Betty Boop. What this adaptation is going to show is where Betty Boop came from, the evolution of her as a character, and how an animation can take on a life of its own. We don't have any more details on it. We don't have a when or a where we're going to be seeing this, but I'm going to keep my eye on it because I'm a bit curious how they can take such an iconic cartoon and make it into a human film adaptation. On the way next, some Ella Langley and Benson Boone. You're on Hot.
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0: Samba on Hot 100. You're hanging out with Alana, and that is a great segue because the American Music Awards, the AMAs, happened last week. Samba was one of the performances. He made his performance, AMA performance debut there, and he also took out some awards. He walked away with Best Rock Alternative Song with this song, Back to Friends. He also got Best Rock Alternative Album of the Year. Another artist that walk away with a handful of awards is BTS. This song was awarded Song of the Summer. BTS also walked away with Artist of the Year and Best Male K-Pop. Another artist, one of my favourites, of course, SZA. She walked away with Best R&B Artist, and Huntrix walked away with Song of the Year for Golden. Now the big one. This one really took me by surprise. We got a Black Eyed Peas reunion at the AMAs. All four of them were there together. This song, Rock That Body, absolute classic, won the award for Best Throwback Song. Which is kind of crazy because this song came out in 2010 and I guess it's officially a throwback, but it was really cool to see all four of them together again. Coming up in the next 7 minutes, we've got some Gnarls Barkley and the new one from Madonna and Sabrina Carpenter. You're on Hot.
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3: Hi there, Alana McIntyre here with the latest. Pauline Hanson has flagged plans to propose a huge tax overhaul for the election. The One Nation leader saying the Albanese government's plans are not good for Australia moving forward. Hanson has told Sky the government intends to put its tax cuts in with negative gearing and capital gains tax.
4: That concerns me. This is a ploy by the Labor Party that if anyone votes against that package, they're going to advertise at the next election that you voted down tax cuts for Australians. Now, if they put the three together, we cannot vote for it.
3: The Defence Minister has warned the seabed is a battlefield during a speech in Singapore as the US, the UK and Australia announce plans to develop underwater drone technology to protect undersea cables. Richard Marles has called them the arteries of modern civilization during a speech in Singapore alongside US Secretary of War Pete Hegseth. After being trapped inside a flooded cave in Laos for more than a week, four more men are now free. The men collapsed after surprising rescuers outside the cave. Australian Josh Richards, who is part of the dive team, has told Sunrise they managed to self-rescue.
5: There have been some changes to the pumping system in the morning to try and draw it down, to try and reduce that water level. And while the pumping is occurring, there's no one in the cave. It's too dangerous to have the pumps running with people in the cave at the same time.
3: And a second burst of wild weather is expected to hit WA today after damaging winds pounded Perth and the state's southwest. The ladder leading Dockers have recorded their 11th straight win. They defeated the Lions in Brisbane by 25 points. Coach Justin Longmuir speaking after beating the reigning champs.
6: They haven't been playing as well as they could.
3: While the Western Bulldogs are on the cusp of the AFL's top six, they've recorded a four-point win over Collingwood. Aniga Swiatek has joined others in urging French Open officials to move advertising signs after several players tripped.
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Marcy Playground with Sex and Candy, going back to 1998 on Hot 100. You're hanging out with Alana, keeping you company. This song, it is a post-grunge song. It is being described by the lead singer himself as an unorthodox love song. And I just found this out. It was released on my birthday, September 15th, 1997. So a few years before I was around, but still technically my birthday. Right now, we're going to jump back into the music. This next artist, he is touring Australia in October. He's heading to Brisbane and Melbourne. This is Sonny Federa with Think About Us. You're on Hot.

0: One of my favourites, Matchbox 20, with Unwell on Hot 100. You're hanging out with Alana. I'm sure over the last couple weeks, you've heard a lot of this.
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0: That's right. We have been giving you the chance to, in 100 words or less, describe what your ultimate travel itinerary would look like. And we do have a winner. Jessica Martelli. She has said that she dreams of taking her children to Cambodia, the country that changed her life before it was born. She also wants to head to Fiji for relaxation, fun, and quality time with the family. And she said, like many families, cost of living pressures have put a trip like this completely out of reach. Winning this would give us memories to treasure forever. Congratulations to Jessica. I'm so, so excited to hear all about how the trip goes. Oh, imagine a trip around the world. Oh, it's so exciting. Coming up in the next 5 minutes, we've got some Miley Cyrus and some Noiseworks on the way. You're on Hot.
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0: 100 hanging out with Alana, and it is time for my favourite segment of the day, New Music Sundays. I'll take you through some of the new music we were spoiled with last week. To kick us off, I do try to hit a wide variety of genres with this. We've got some new music from Skrillex. I love this. This is the first time I've heard it. I love it so much. This song is called Thistle. It is a collaboration track with three other artists, and it is his first release since the album he dropped in April of last year. Next up, a little bit more indie, another one of my favorite artists, 070 Shake. We've got some new music from them. This is their song Baby Driver. It was released on Friday, and it is their first release of the year. Bit slow, bit swayy. It's a little bit hazy. I really like it as well. And finally, but last but not least, the one I've been waiting for all week, we have the first track from Ariana Grande that will be on her new album. This track is called Hate That I Made You Love Me. Like I said, it is the first single off of her new album, Petal, which will be out on the 31st of July. And words cannot explain how excited I am for this. I recently got really into her most recent album, Eternal Sunshine, the deluxe version. It's been nonstop. I'm very excited for this. In the next 5 minutes, expect some Ed Sheeran. And we've also got a track from Arrested Development, You're in Half.
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Sounds old. Let's play some new music instead. New music. Amy Shark, Our Last Fight.

0: It's the top end's best music on Hot 100, but that's me done. I'm going to jump on out of here. Today, I'm taking my dad to the Aviation Museum. They do have their open day, so you can get inside the planes. Very, very excited for that. Hanging out with my sister and my dad. Some good family time. Sam and Ann, that's their names. They'll be back with you from Monday from 5:30 for breakfast. And I will be back from 7:30 Monday morning in Black Betty with a whole bunch of freebies. You can always count on a Paul's Iced Coffee from me on a Monday morning. Until then, enjoy the rest of your weekend. I'll talk to you very, very soon. You're on Hot.
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1: I'm John Fabris. Instead of a mix of old and brand new submarines, Australia will receive all as second-hand from America under the AUKUS agreement. In Singapore for a global security meeting, our Defence Minister Richard Miles suggests it saves money.
2: There is the purchase price in respect of each of the submarines. This will be more cost-effective in relation to that. The overall cost of the program is about 0.15% of GDP.
1: It's described as a once-in-five-year storm with huge waves unfolding in WA, taking out power for thousands, and destructive winds strengthening today from Lancelin to Albany. This camper, 50 k's north of Perth, telling Nine they'll gauge what to do next.
3: We just keep an eye on it. If it gets up too much, we'll probably head out of here.
1: And century palms that live up to 100 years are flowering in Darwin, signifying the end of their lives. City of Darwin's Mel Brencher telling the ABC it's a special sight.
4: All the energy from the palm itself goes into the flowering and the fruiting. And then they're finished.
5: Western Bulldogs are snuck home by 4 points over Collingwood at Marvel Stadium. The Dogs moving up to seventh on the AFL table. Coach Luke Beveridge says it builds confidence.
6: For our boys to just hold sway, it just continues to build spirit. Now, you don't get the ones you miss out on back, but it's one that didn't get away, which is really important in our season.
5: Frio flexing its premiership credentials with a 103-78 win over Brisbane. Sydney annihilated Richmond by 114 points. Round 12 action continues in Alice Springs, where the Demons face the Giants. The Storm has upset the Roosters 18-4 in last night's NRL clash at Amy Park. Melbourne wore black armbands in honour of the late Neil Danaher, with coach Craig Bellamy reflecting on his legacy.
7: I used to catch up with him every now and then, and he was just such a great guy and just really passionate about what he was doing and how he was doing it. It's just so sad. Yeah, but he could... one hell of a fight.
5: And the Socceroos kicking off their World Cup warm-up match against Mexico, trailing 1-0 late in the first half. That's sport. I'm Harrison Preeb.
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0: 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We'll be picking our finalists as soon as the draw closes. 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
4: I'm John Fabris. Australia's to receive all second-hand nuclear submarines from America under AUKUS, a shift from the original combination of old and new. Defence Minister Richard Miles claims it's now cheaper and simpler.
5: We need to place a premium on simplicity. Based on what we were doing, which was two in service and one new submarine, of almost having four classes of submarines operating within our Navy at a point in time.
4: Around 10,000 properties across WA's southwest and Perth Metro lost power due to a storm that saw 120 SES call-outs for roof damage, trees down and flooding. It's tipped to ramp up again this afternoon, bringing destructive winds to 125 k's an hour. And Victoria shifts to half-price public transport tomorrow for the rest of the year and 20% rebates on car regos. The Premier's out promoting the savings.
6: It's a way that we can help at a time when we know that household budgets are feeling the pressure.
7: A reunion awaits in Alice Springs where Melbourne faces former teammate Clayton Oliver in today's clash with the Giants. D's coach Stephen King says they're looking forward to the matchup.
8: They're obviously premiership teammates, a lot of them, and respect him enormously. And even just the way he's going, you know, himself personally, he's been playing at a really high level. So we need a response, not just against Clary, but against their whole midfield group.
7: The Eagles and Essendon to close out round 12 at Optus Stadium. The Socceroos trailing Mexico 2-0 in the second half of their World Cup warm-up match. PSG conquering Arsenal in the Champions League final this morning. The French Giants prevailing 4-3 on penalties.
9: Gabriel fires into the Budapest sky and Paris Saint-Germain are champions again.
7: Finished thanks to Stan Sport. Australia suffered a 5-wicket loss to Pakistan in its opening ODI. The Aussies posting 200. Pakistan chasing down the target in the 42nd over. And Melbourne Mavericks have defeated the Fever 60-57 in their top four showdown in the Super Netball. That's Sport. I'm Harrison Preeve.
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2: 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Why am I not invited to any of the meetings?
1: 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It's a male celebrity rumoured to be the next James Bond.
2: Tom Holland.
1: Nah, a bit older than that. He likes to DJ, actually, as a side gig.
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3: 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Elba is James Bond.
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4: 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Come on, dude. Don't do that to me. Hey, what are you doing? 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

0: hand in a plan change under AUKUS. Defence Minister Richard Marles explaining having a blend of new and old would have been more complicated.
1: It will mean that the Virginia-class submarines that we are acquiring will all be of the same type. And I cannot overstate the significance of that, both in terms of the submariners who are operating them, but also the people who are working on them.
0: And the public will be shut out from midnight at Brisbane's Victoria Park, where protesters are fighting an Olympic Stadium construction for the 2032 Games. They're vowing to keep protesting outside the site this week.
2: GWS backing Clayton Oliver to step up against his former Premiership Demons teammates as AFL action resumes in Alice Springs. Giants coach Adam Kingsley says they're not demanding anything extra from the star midfielder.
3: I think we let him focus on his game, on the way that we want him to play for us. It's not really about what he can tell us about Melbourne. They've probably changed a little bit in personnel, in game style, in coaching.
2: The Eagles and Bombers to wrap up round 12 at Optus Stadium. The Socceroos have suffered a 1-0 defeat to Mexico in their friendly at the Rose Bowl. Australia's starved of possession in the first half, conceding a goal in the 28th minute.
4: Delivery with pace again. Good header off the post and in. Oh, it's come from a set piece. Matt Ryan has been beaten. It was played in at pace, and the header, I think it's Johan Vasquez.
2: On Paramount Plus, and Daria Katsikina out of the French Open in a straight sets loss to Aryna Sabalenka. Reigning women's champion Coco Gauff upset by Anastasia Potapova in three sets. Francis Tiafo and Felix Auger-Aliassime progressing to the round of 16 in the men's draw. That's sport. I'm Harrison Freeb.
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1: Sam, what's the furthest distance you've done so far on a run?
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2: Oh, yeah. Yeah, great.
3: Tim, put it on a little bit.
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0: The NT has had some pretty big sports names. Cyril Rioli, Nova Peris, and Cadel Evans, just to name a few. But do you have what it takes to be on the same playing field as these guys? We want to find the NT's next Little Legends. Sam and Ant's showdown will have them coaching your team to the big game. If you win, it's the bragging rights for you. However, if you lose, it'll be entirely their fault. It's Sam and Ant's showdown on Hot 100. Thanks to Jape Homemaker Village and Domino's Pizza.
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9: I'm John Fabris. An AUKUS agreement revisions emerged from a meeting in Singapore where all nuclear submarines supplied to Australia by the US won't be new. Defence Minister Richard Miles calling uniformity across the second-hand subs a positive.
10: This is a very useful financial contribution to the cost of the overall program, but actually at the heart of this is chasing simplicity.
9: Storms packing damaging winds, waves and rain hitting WA today are to press east into other states in the coming days. The Bureau's forecasting SA to be in the firing line tomorrow.
11: That risk persists through southern parts of South Australia into the early hours of Tuesday, but thunderstorms will then continue east, moving into Victoria and New South Wales.
9: And half-price public transport kicks in tomorrow in Victoria, where the Premier's also serving up 20% rebates on car regos.
12: If you've got one car, you can save up to $186. If you've got two cars in your household, that amount is doubled.
13: AFL action underway in Alice Springs, where at last check it's the Giants up by 2 points over the Demons in the second quarter. A fresh start awaits Essendon against West Coast tonight at Optus Stadium. The Bombers playing their first match since Brad Scott sacking caretaker Dean Solomon says it's a fork in the road moment.
14: We can fracture and fall away and this could be, it feels heavy right now, but it can feel 15 times heavier if we do that, or we come together, we connect and we drive strongly to the finishing line. So that'll be our major focus. We spoke about some standards that we've identified that we can tidy up.
13: And the Socceroos have gone down to Mexico 1-0.
14: We drive strongly to the finishing line. So that'll be our major focus. We spoke about some standards that we've identified that we can tidy up.

0: 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Now that we've given our tech team a heart attack, let's play some new music instead.
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not working hard. Yeah, right, picture that with a Kodak. Or better yet, go to Times Square, take a picture of me with a Kodak. 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And tonight, let's enjoy life. 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
3: I'm John Fabris. Ferocious bouts of weather pounding WA southwest, including Perth, are to penetrate other states. The Bureau forecasting SA's next.
4: With the risk of severe thunderstorms and damaging winds through southern parts of South Australia tomorrow, including through Adelaide.
3: Victoria, Tasmania and New South Wales to follow suit. Instead of a mix of old and brand new submarines, Australia will receive all as second-hand from the US under the AUKUS agreement. In Singapore for a global security meeting, our Defence Minister Richard Miles indicating it'll be cheaper.
5: There is the purchase price in respect of each of the submarines. This will be more cost-effective in relation to that. The overall cost of the program is about 0.15% of GDP.
3: And Victoria shifts to half-price public transport tomorrow for the rest of the year and 20% rebates on car regos. The Premier's out promoting the savings.
6: It's a way that we can help at a time when we know that household budgets are feeling the pressure.
7: The Giants leading the Demons by 12 points in the third term of a sizzling AFL encounter in Alice Springs. GWS had its 25-point lead cut to just 2 goals by the break. Finn Callaghan telling 7 they need to regroup.
8: It's frustrating to let two goals go late, but yeah, it's definitely a hot contest. It's a work rate battle, so we just need to make sure we're really running hard, get to contest that number and winning ground ball, get it forward.
7: The Eagles and Bombers to wrap up round 12 tonight in Perth. Mexico has notched a 1-0 win over the Socceroos in their World Cup warm-up match at the Rose Bowl. Australia struggling for possession in the first half and conceded in the 28th minute before threatening to equalise after the break. Harry Suter relishing his first game in the green and gold since 2024.
9: Obviously been here for kind of almost a month now, so just for the climate fine, but listen, it's always an honour to go on a shirt, and honestly I missed it so much. Seeing the boys perform well, see this group creating something, I just wanted to be a part of it.
7: On Paramount Plus, and San Antonio is through to the NBA Championship, defeating OKC Thunder 111-103 in Game 7 of their conference final. That's sport. I'm Harrison Preeb.
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13: I'm Hannah Davies. Coco Gauff's French Open title defence is over. Upset by Anastasia Potapova in 3 sets. Aussie Daria Kasatkina losing her third round clash to Aryna Sabalenka 6-love, 7-5. The Aussies and Kiwis do battle in the women's semis at the World Sevens in Spain. The Hockey Roos have netted a 3-2 victory over India to wrap up their series in Perth. In Super Netball, New South Wales Swifts have defeated Queensland Firebirds 68-62. And Georgia Baker sits fourth, heading into the second stage of Cycling's Giro d'Italia.
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14: I'm John Fabrisall. Nuclear submarines coming to Australia from America will be second-hand in a plan change under AUKUS. Defence Minister Richard Miles explaining having a blend of new and old would have been more complicated.
15: It will mean that the Virginia-class submarines that we are acquiring will all be of the same type, and I cannot overstate the significance of that, both in terms of the submariners who are operating them, but also the people who are working on them.
14: Perth and surrounds are to take even more destructive wild weather this evening, where rain, winds and big waves were encountered overnight. Then the Bureau expects states further east to be hit.
16: This low pressure system will move into the Bight, as well as this cold front moving through South Australia and into Victoria, New South Wales and Tasmania through Monday and Tuesday.
14: And the public will be shut out from midnight at Brisbane's Victoria Park, where protesters are fighting an Olympic Stadium construction for the 2032 Games. They're vowing to keep protesting outside the site this week.
17: Full-time in the AFL in Alice Springs, where the Giants have defeated the Demons 119-70. A new chapter begins for Essendon tonight against West Coast at Optus Stadium. It's the Bombers' first outing since parting ways with Brad Scott. Interim coach Dean Solomon says a road trip could help unite the squad.
18: Jump on the plane together, get over there, connect, enjoy each other's company, and we're going to confront a side that's in reasonable form. The last 3 weeks have been pretty impressive, West Coast. They're building nicely, so we know what's coming. We know what we're going to walk into.
17: The Socceroos have suffered a 1-0 defeat to Mexico in their World Cup warm-up match. The round of 16 begins at the French Open. Alexander Zverev and Casper Ruud among those lining up in the men's. Alina Svitolina and Mira Andreeva taking to the court overnight in the women's draw. The Aussie men's and women's squads to feature in the semi-finals at the Rugby Sevens in Spain. In Super Netball, the Thunderbirds have defeated the Vixens 61-42. Jack Miller launches from 17th at tonight's MotoGP in Italy. And San Antonio Spurs have advanced to the NBA Championship Series against the New York Knicks. That's sport. I'm Harrison Preeb.
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0: Around Australia, this is True Crime Tonight. I'm Michelle Laurie and I'm joined by my producers Matthew Tankard and Ruby Bartzis. One of the things I'm looking most forward to, guys, on this show is hearing from our listeners. And there's many ways, of course, you can get in touch with us. You can get onto us on social media. You can drop by Matthew's house. I'll give you the address a little bit later on. I'll give you Ruby's mobile. Or you could leave us a message on SpeakPipe, which is great. It's like there's a link in the show notes. There's a link on our social media pages. Where else are there links, Matthew?
1: Yeah, on our Facebook, our Instagram. And if you want to listen to a podcast version of this episode, you can go find that at Australian True Crime and there'll be a link there as well. Otherwise, it's just speakpipe.com/Australian True Crime, the podcast.
0: However you get there, then you just press a button essentially and leave us a voicemail. And we have one from Liz in Perth.
2: G'day, Michelle. My name's Liz. I live in Perth, WA. I've been listening to you since 2018 on Australian True Crime, and I have listened to every episode you've ever released. The Mushroom Cure. I can't even remember their name now. When the Mushroom Cure case was happening, you posted a photo on Instagram of the prosecutor that was going for her, and you said, yes, Queen, you go for it. Anyway, I love it all. Thanks, Michelle.
0: I love all of that, Liz. You've been very kind about everything. And, you know, obviously, Erin Patterson is the name that you're looking for, Liz, the so-called mushroom murderer.
3: Yes.
0: And now that case is up for appeal at the moment. We don't know if that will go ahead or when or anything like that, but it's sort of in front of the courts again. But I just did a big episode about it with Christy from Canadian True Crime. So if you haven't...
4: So good.
0: Well, she's so great. She's an Australian lady living in Canada doing Canadian True Crime, but she felt like an Australian story, so...
4: Yeah, I sat in on that one and that was one of my favourites.
0: I am sorry for the editor, Ruby, because I didn't realise until the end I talked for 2 hours... Flat strap.
1: You basically wrote a PhD on the whole Erin Patterson case.
4: And it was so interesting.
0: I do like the case. And as Liz pointed out, there was so much information the jury didn't hear and we, the public, didn't hear until after the case. So putting all of that together, joining all those dots together was an interesting process to get ready for the show. And then, yeah, it took me 2 hours to explain it all. So I don't know how they're going to edit it down, but whatever. That's Christy's problem, not mine.
1: But you were a big fan of the lawyer who, what was her name again?
0: Oh, Dr. Rogers.
1: Dr. Rogers.
0: Dr. Nanette Rogers.
1: Yeah.
0: Okay, so I described her to Christy for Canadian True Crime. And I put it this way. She's one of those little power pack women. She's like a middle-aged lady. She's not a makeup lady like me. She's sort of got this wild hair. And the best way I can describe her is that she wore bright yellow tights.
4: Tights to court.
0: Tights to court. Ruby, this is what I'm saying. Isn't that fabulous?
4: Like, I haven't even seen this.
0: No, I'll show you a photo.
4: Wait, so whose lawyer was this?
0: This is the prosecutor. So she works for the Victorian government. And she built a real army of fangirls because of her work and her look. And, you know, she's the kind of woman that women like me love. Oh, well, there's a photo of her in her bright yellow scarf.
4: Gorge.
0: But you get the vibe.
4: I get the vibe.
0: Right, so imagine...
4: Boss.
0: So. I know that outfit because I remember the day that was taken. So this photo is just a headshot, but I know she's wearing like a black skirt to the knee with bright yellow tights.
4: My God, what a queen.
0: Isn't she a queen? Let's just say...
4: Yeah, she's wearing lots of colour.
0: She is heaven.
1: Would you find that disarming or terrifying if you were being cross-examined? If you were, you know, Erin Patterson on the stand and the person, you know, who's luring you into their web of questioning is dressed like that.
0: Let's just say... If I knew that I was, if I'm just me, I'm not casting aspersions on anyone else, Matthew, if I knew that I was about to tell a pack of lies to a courtroom and I had to do it straight to the face of Dr. Nanette Rogers, I'd give the game away. I'd give up.
1: You wouldn't even bother.
0: It.
1: Yeah.
0: I'd say, don't worry about it. Don't worry about it. I can't remember what I was going to say, but it was all bullshit.
1: So you tell me what I did.
0: You tell me, Dr. Nanette. She's just so fabulous. We love her. So here's to all the other Dr. Nanette Rogers fans.
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0: Across Australia, this is True Crime Tonight with Michelle Laurie, Matthew Tankard and Ruby Bartzis. Coming up, we've got an interview with Nancy Grace about the disappearance of Nancy Guthrie. But first, Matthew, you have a true crime recommendation for us. It's a documentary review, but you've got another one that's not brand new, Matthew, but it is an absolute classic. And Ruby, I don't know if you're up to date with this one.
1: I have no clue what we're talking about.
2: Well, it's called Into the Deep. Mm. It's a Netflix documentary from 2022. I don't think there's literally any true crime documentary like it. I don't think you could ever make this happen on purpose.
0: No.
2: But it's the only true crime documentary I've seen, at least, where the murderer in the case is being filmed before the murder, and you can see his lead up to it and the way that his psyche changes.
0: So true.
2: Like, he's a total participant in the documentary itself.
1: Wait, who's filming?
2: There's this filmmaker who is interested in Peter Madsen, who's like this eccentric Danish inventor who has this whole cult following around him from these like really excited young engineers.
0: I feel like he's almost Elon Musk-y. Like
2: he's a little bit, yeah, but without the billion,
0: lower
2: without
0: level.
2: The billions of dollars.
0: Yeah. Yeah. But vibes of like inventor, impresario and young men just worshipping him. Yeah.
2: Yeah, exactly. Because he's making submarines, he's building rockets to go into space.
0: Yep.
2: And people, this is like, you know, he's not a billionaire. Lots of this stuff is crowdfunded. People work for him for free because he's just like this incredible like tour de force, right? So that's what this documentary filmmaker went to, you know, go capture. But while that was happening, so this was in 2016, while that was happening, another journalist, Kim Wall, she worked for that magazine Wired, that technology magazine.
0: I love Wired.
2: She went to go do a piece on him as well. And what happened is they went down in a submarine together, they went missing, and when they came back up, only Peter was there. Kim had gone missing. He reckons he dropped her off safely. But of course, this is where the documentary just takes a complete turn because the whole story is, well, what happened down in the submarine?
0: Mm. Ooh. And he's famous.
2: It kind of felt like, now there's no suggestion that what he was doing was a cult, right?
0: No.
2: But to me, there was lots of similarities to a cult leader with Peter.
0: Yeah.
2: Because you'd have all of these people fanatically following him and just working for him for free. And also he was building a ship to go into outer space. So very, you know, culty vibes, I find.
0: Yeah.
2: But what makes this documentary so interesting is when they return and when he's charged with murder of Kim Wall, I guess the thing that makes it different from a cult is all of these people that were working for him for free and who definitely admired him and respected him, by no means were they brainwashed. They were like, oh, that doesn't look good. He may have done something here. In fact, one of the interns that worked for him said, I think that he killed her just so he could feel the power of taking someone's life. So they were quick to be like, and these are all level-headed people, you know.
1: Yeah.
0: He did something really out of the box, even for himself. I think that's the difference. I think when by the time most cult leaders get to murdering people, they've brainwashed them, they've groomed them, they've created this psychological atmosphere where people will accept something way out of the norm.
2: Yeah.
0: Whereas this bloke didn't bother. He never got that far psychologically. It was an insane leap in behaviour. But I guess what this guy's saying is, if you really knew him, you could see that he was really into control and really into, maybe to him it seemed feasible.
2: And what's so strange about him too is that there's this part in the documentary where he's talking about if he would ever have to find himself in a trial in court, because lots of the things they were doing were kind of like grey area in terms of their inventions, right? Mm. He was saying, well, I would never say anything. I would never incriminate myself. You need to keep all of these things private. You need to like not let them know your next move. Meanwhile, in real life, he's planning a very real murder of a woman and he's got a documentary film crew around him and he's just letting them capture everything.
0: Yeah, what? So and do you all- think he was, did he, do you think he planned it? And do you think in his mind he was thinking, oh, this is going to be great when I kill a girl?
2: What the prosecution basically said was that it was a premeditated murder, but it wasn't for anyone in particular. It was going to be for the next woman that was in a submarine alone with him.
0: Oh,
2: because
0: my
2: on the days
0: God.
2: Leading to this moment when they went down to the submarine, he had been watching murder videos online. He had all of these like snuff films of women being tortured and murdered.
0: Oh.
2: And this is the unbelievably bizarre thing about this documentary is that how they would do it is they would show the timestamp in like the police records of when he was viewing this material, and then they would have footage in the documentary of them, you know, talking to him 15 minutes later, and he's just swanning around musing about his rockets and stuff, and it just shows how deceitful, you know, basically a psychopath can be.
0: And how deep in it he was, I guess.
2: Yeah, yeah.
0: In his snuff films and in his documentary. So how can you tell, like, how did he I mean, the submarine's a tiny space. I'm sure I'm not the only person thinking, how do you murder a... And when I say girl, this was a very fit young woman.
2: Yeah.
0: How did he manage to murder her? There's a photo of her that somebody took of her standing out the hatch of the submarine, having the time of her life as he's taking her out to sea or wherever they're going on this voyage. What happened inside the submarine? Where's her remains?
2: I think the exact specifics are hard to know because he changed his stories a million times, right? And they said the only people who will ever really know what happened in there is him and Kim.
0: Oh.
2: But what he did do afterwards is he, and I mean, you know, it's all just so violent. He punctured her body to get the gas and the air out of her body so she would sink to the bottom of the ocean and not come back up. Mm. And he also attached metal to her torso. Like, it's unbelievably, like, graphic. And
1: so they found her body.
0: Yeah, did they find it?
2: Yeah, they found her body. Okay. Yeah, yeah.
1: Wow, it's awful.
0: But, you know, not as smart as he thought he was. I mean, he's got
2: a documentary crew around him. And you can see in, like, they said that the footage from the documentary was instrumental in his conviction because you would see the murder weapon behind him the day before when he's just talking to the cameras. And then the next day when they can't find him and all this stuff's happened, they can see that the murder weapon has been removed from the tool shed and they can see that.
0: Oh, Lord. Ruby, it's Shades of the Jinx.
1: Yeah.
0: Isn't it? Wow. What's it called?
2: Yeah, it's called Into the Deep and it's on Netflix.
1: I will be watching.
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0: Around Australia, this is True Crime Tonight. Coming up, we're speaking with Nancy Grace about the unsolved disappearance of Nancy Guthrie. That's after the break.
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0: This is True Crime Tonight, and joining us to talk about the Nancy Guthrie case is US media superstar Nancy Grace. We're now over 100 days into this investigation. We have an 84-year-old woman taken violently from her home in Tucson, Arizona, in the middle of the night, and the offender caught on camera. We have a $1 million award and intense media attention, due in part to the fact that the victim's daughter is a very famous journalist, Savannah Guthrie, co-host of America's Today Show. And yet, according to law enforcement, we have no suspects. It hasn't played out like a normal abduction from the very beginning. The ransom demands are now believed by many to have all been hoaxes. Nancy, you've said from the very beginning that a vehicle lies at the heart of this mystery. What exactly do you mean by that?
1: I said early on in the search for Nancy Guthrie, and still stand by my claim that vehicles will be extremely important in the search for Nancy Guthrie. Nancy Guthrie did not walk away from her home. She didn't leave on a bicycle. She didn't leave on foot. She didn't leave on a go-kart or a unicycle. She had to be put in a vehicle and taken somewhere. She could not walk over 50 yards, according to her family. So, there has to be somewhere, either in that neighborhood or on the streets surrounding the neighborhood, video footage of the vehicle containing Nancy Guthrie, unless she is somehow still secreted in that neighborhood. And after extensive searches by Pima County sheriffs and the feds, I do not believe she's in the neighborhood, dead or alive. Cadaver dogs would have found her body if she were dead. Scent dogs would have found her body if she were alive. Dogs can even smell underwater, for Pete's sake, much less down the street. So she's not in the neighborhood. She's not dead or alive in the neighborhood. She was taken somewhere by vehicle. Get me the surveillance, and get it now.
0: How planned was this kidnapping, do you think?
1: I have said that Ms. Guthrie's kidnapping was a planned attack. Well, that's very obvious. Number one, she was singled out. There were plenty of people in that neighborhood that could have been kidnapped. Why her? Most likely because she has what people perceive to be a wealthy daughter. She lived alone. Easy target. Elderly. They sense she's alone. She's vulnerable. She may have money. Pick her. But not only that, video surveillance has emerged of the porch guy who was fiddling and removing her door cam the night she was kidnapped. That guy, he had been there before, caught on video in early January. There's no telling how many times he cased the home, either going up into the yard or driving by the home, walking by the home, front, sides, and back, noticing entries, exits, problems, obstacles, and ways to get around them. He's caught on video days and days before the attack in her front yard at night. So yes, it was planned. He didn't just fall off the turnip truck in front of her mailbox and say, "Hey, I'll kidnap the old lady." It was planned, obviously. Many people have asked, do I believe Nancy Guthrie knew her abductor? That's a tough question. I believe the abductor knew her patterns, knew her traffic patterns, knew her routine, and was most likely watching her home and had staked out her home for quite a while in advance. So to that extent, knew her. I believe it's entirely possible that the kidnapper was somehow connected to her, not the family, not her immediate circle, such as the granny nannies, but possibly someone connected to them. Someone not within her tight circle, but on the fringe. It doesn't always have to be the son or the daughter. It could be the delivery person. It could be the black sheep, son, grandson, nephew of one of the granny nannies. It could be the pool repair, the lawn maintenance or landscape, son, cousin, nephew that knew Nancy Guthrie lived there. So while it seems like it would be a lot of people to investigate? It's really not. It's under 50, easily.
0: So do you think this kidnapping was carried out by Porch Guy alone?
1: I definitely think there were at least two people involved in Nancy Guthrie's kidnap. When you watch the Porch Guy, he seems to be looking off to one side as if he's communicating with someone. And not only that, Savannah Guthrie stated that she believes two of the ransom notes were real. And I do not believe the idiot on the front porch trying to put foliage over the door cam could have written an elaborate ransom note that still has evaded authorities. The two do not mesh. Somebody had to have more brains than he did.
0: Do you believe this mystery will ever be solved, Nancy?
1: I absolutely believe the Nancy Guthrie disappearance will be solved. Not only do I believe it, I pray that it be true. I think it will be true.
0: Nancy, why are you so passionate about this case?
1: Number one, why wouldn't I? Doesn't everybody have a mother and a grandmother? I do. They raised me, both of them, my grandmother and my mother. Worked long, hard hours, and then took care of me. Miss Guthrie is a wonderful woman. Savannah, her daughter, is a longtime friend of mine. We worked together at Court TV, and she is just as she appears on the Today Show. Genuine, kind, caring, and also very smart. She is a lawyer by trade. I would challenge anyone not to care about Mrs. Guthrie's case. I think it's impossible. It's hard to look at Miss Guthrie's picture and not care about her the way anyone would care about their mother or grandmother. And what is more ruthless, other than possibly kidnapping a child? Kidnapping a granny that can't even walk 50 yards and most likely beating her in the face at the front porch and making her bleed. I want them caught, and I want them brought to justice.
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4: 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Fans are going crazy because they're reminiscing on the old days. 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
1: Hey, this is Ulla on TikTok trending, your resident music expert, where we talk about all the hottest songs that are popping up on my feed, and I'm sure yours too. There's a song that keeps on coming back around. Plain White Tees, Hey There Delilah. I'm sure you know this track. It's such a sweet song. And TikTokers are using the track with the caption, "My camera roll is getting quite full. Maybe I should delete a

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2: 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CBD oil. Are we talking about compulsory third-party insurance, the 90s band, or cannabis oil? 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
1: Knows.
2: All three.
1: All three. It's all in. I'm listening to that. Yeah. I'm on the cannabis and I'm driving.
2: You weren't stressed because you're on the oil.
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1: Hey, this is Ulla on TikTok Trending, where we talk about all the hottest moments that are popping up on my feed and the best songs that are going viral. I have to talk about the Chemical Brothers' Go. It has just been used in Netflix's latest movie, Apex, and it is going crazy viral. Users are lip-syncing a little audio taken from the movie that transitions into the song. It's a bit creepy. I don't know how else to explain it, but I'm obsessed. And I'm also obsessed with this song. I'm glad it's having a comeback.

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1: Why you think you're going to beat me at golf?
0: Driver. 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
1: 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When the fame, the money got to him.
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Sounds old. Let's play some new music instead. Amy Shark, Our Last Fight.

0: 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Thanks to Murray Oakley.
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0: The NT has had some pretty big sports names. Cyril Rioli, Nova Peris, and Cadell Evans, just to name a few. But do you have what it takes to be on the same playing field as these guys? We want to find the NT's next Little Legends. Sam and Ant's showdown will have them coaching your team to the big game. If you win, it's the bragging rights for you. However, if you lose, it'll be entirely their fault. It's Sam and Ant's showdown on Hot 100. Thanks to Jape Homemaker Village and Domino's Pizza.
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1: 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It's a male celebrity rumoured to be the next James Bond.
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3: 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Elba is James Bond?
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2: 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Maybe you can DJ the show.
4: 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Come on, dude. Don't do that to me. What are you doing? 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
6: Good morning and happy Monday. Looking really good at the moment through the city, including Kavanagh Street at Nucky Street and Garramilla Boulevard, McNinn Street inbound. Not looking too bad either around Casuarina and Coconut Grove. 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
1: Check of the tides first. High tide of 7 metres at 7 a.m. Low tide of 2.9 metres at 1 p.m. And another high tide of 6.2 metres at 6.15 p.m. Partly cloudy conditions expected for your Monday. Tops of 31 in the city, tops of 32 in the rural area, and tops of 32 in Katherine.
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9: Let me show you.
10: Good morning. Good morning. It's Eminent here for your Monday. It's a pleasure to be hanging out with you, Anthony. Good morning, my friend. You're looking sprightly. You're looking fresh.
1: I am feeling fresh. Just a good, calm, rejuvenating weekend, and I'm back at my best for the show.
10: What happened to your eyebrow?
1: Well, that's... Hey,
9: You're teasing that one, Sam, because we're going to be talking about that after 6.30. We've also got Ty from CrossFit Abode coming into the studio after 6.30. I think we need to actually get you into CrossFit Abode one of these days, Sam. But right, maybe after this, I think I've got an idea for a new segment. I think it's going to be happening every week, and I think you're going to love it.
10: Okay, what's the alliteration on this one?
9: You'll find out.

0: Bon Jovi, It's My Life, Hot 100. You got Sam and Ann here?
1: I've got an idea for a segment, Sam, and okay. I think this one could be one that we keep forever.
0: An ongoing one.
1: Yeah, and I think it's a good idea to play at the very first break of a Monday, because I think everyone can agree, Mondays are tough. It's not just Garfield that thinks it.
0: I know what you're going to say.
1: Okay, go. Read my future.
0: This is going to be Have a Moan Monday.
1: Have a Moan Monday?
0: Yeah.
1: Very close. Well, I think the premise of it should be just to sort of like open up about the negative emotions that you are feeling. I think it's a cathartic thing to do just with any, you know, just in all scopes of mental health. And I think it's nice to get it, just get all that negative juju out of the way up top.
0: Mm.
1: So very first break on a Monday, I think we call it. Well, I need some help from you because, yeah, we can't just call it Mondays. It's got to show that it's kind of negative. So we could call it Malicious Mondays?
0: Yep.
1: What do you think about that?
0: Just kind of puts a bad ring onto the start of the week.
1: Yeah, okay.
0: Which I don't like. We like to keep a positive show here.
1: Mm.
0: We like to uplift people.
1: Yep.
0: Malicious Mondays sounds, you know, we don't want to start off the show. The first thing people hear
1: is negative
0: things.
1: Second option, Meek Mondays.
0: Okay.
1: Meek means submissive, overly timid, lacking in confidence, aka me right now. From
0: it's
1: a
0: getting
1: big weekend
0: it's
1: on
0: getting
1: a Monday.
0: Close.
1: Yeah,
0: it's getting close.
1: It's getting a little bit better. Okay, we've also got Morbid Mondays.
0: Okay, don't like that one.
1: Preoccupied with death or decay in the gruesome and unhealthy. That's pretty fitting.
0: Again, don't like how that's kicking off the week.
1: Mm-hmm.
0: I want it to be a positive.
1: Morose Mondays.
0: Okay.
1: Sullen, gloomy, ill-tempered. I will be getting a little bit snippy on this
0: show.
1: That
0: is quite morose. You do have quite a morose vibe.
1: Morose type of
0: right
1: vibe.
0: Now.
1: Good. Okay, what about Miserable Mondays? This is the classic chalk and cheese.
0: Yeah, but again, we want a positive show here. We don't want it to be...
1: This is all in the process of becoming positive, you know what I mean? You have to acknowledge the negative first, and then we'll be uplifting on the way up
0: okay.
1: after that. Yeah, yeah.
0: How many of these do you have?
1: This website's called 110 negative words that start with M. So we're not even a tenth of the way there yet. We've still got a long way to go. Make sure you stick around the tradie truck. It's still up for grabs. Can you believe it? You've got to be quick. We'll give you more details after this.

0: Harry Styles, as it was, Hot 100. You got Sam and Ant here. And if you haven't already, make sure you get your last minute entries into the Hot 100 tradie truck because it is closing on the 12th of June. So you got to, what is that, 2 weeks from now? Almost just under, yeah.
1: Less than 2 weeks. So, guys, go to hot100fm.com.au. Look at participating stores that support the tradie truck, just like Forecast Machinery. That's absolute legends. That means if you go to Forecast Machinery, make a purchase, you'll automatically go in the running to win the Hot 100 tradie truck. We were at Forecast Machinery recently, last Thursday, for a live outside broadcast there.
0: Yeah, I almost got decapitated.
1: When did that happen?
0: You were there.
1: Yeah, I was going to say. Amazing machinery. It handles so well, even for, you know, a bunch of novices like Sam and I jumping on it for the first time. You've handled Kobelco machinery before? No, you have
0: Kobelco.
1: Not.
0: I'm a Kobelco expert.
1: You have not handled Kobelco.
0: I have.
1: Oh, that's just a step too far.
0: You didn't know it. It was
1: went to another school, the Kobelco.
0: Was made another manufacturer.
1: Yeah. I had 3 girlfriends from the Central Coast in primary school. I was just thinking that. But guys, don't listen to us nitwits. Just go to hot100fm.com.au. Look at those participating stores. Get in quick. The winner. Well, entries will be closing on the 12th of June. When we announce this winner, we're going to have to do it really in style, don't you reckon? I mean, this has been huge.
0: Out of a hat.
1: Out of a hat? Top hat. Fancy.
0: Yeah. The noughties tunes you love.

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4: 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I said, ooh.

0: Kato, John, turn the lights off. Hot 100. 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
1: 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Go and register your interest. That's why we want junior sporting teams up here in the NT. It's all thanks to Jape Homemaker Village and Domino's. Basically, Sam and I are taking two teams. We are going, taking them for a training session, getting to know each other, warming our bodies up and our minds. And then from there, we will be battling the teams together, going down head to head, and then seeing who will take home the chockies. Well, the good news is for the kids, those chockies comes in the form of a lovely Domino's voucher. So everyone gets
0: Domino's voucher.
1: Yep. Yeah. Everyone scores in, which is great. I may as well have done a little Legends challenge yesterday, Sam, because I treated myself to a nice Domino's.
0: Did you?
1: Not one, but, well, I'll say one and a half. My housemate Sarah couldn't finish hers. In come the trash compactor. I got it.
0: Did you have one and a half pizzas yesterday?
1: Yeah, and I didn't even do a spot of physical activity like the Little Legends or anything like that to earn it.
0: Wow.
1: I got up from the couch twice.
0: That's good.
1: That was something.
0: That's pretty good.
1: That's a bit of exercise.
0: I know you went to the Casuarina pool.
1: Huh?
0: Not the Casuarina pool. Casino pool.
1: Casino pool. Yeah, yeah. I call it Casuarina pool as well.
0: Yeah.
1: Or is that Cas pool? It's pool in Casuarina?
0: It's Casuarina pool.
1: Anyway, we're getting sidetracked a little bit, I think. Make sure you guys go and register. What sport do you want to do next, you reckon, Sam? Because we've done a bit of everything. We've done soccer, we've done netball, we've done tennis. What do you want for the next NT sporting team to test off your coaching skills?
0: I'd love to do cricket because I'd love to beat you in cricket. You obviously famously captained Australia in the indoors under 14s.
1: Sure.
0: Is that what happened? Is it under 14s indoors cricket?
1: You really listened, don't you? Yeah, yeah. I did a little bit of that. And if you beat me at cricket, I would definitely take at least 3 days off and
0: would
1: call
0: you,
1: it a mental health
0: would
1: league.
0: You really? All right, next one's got to be cricket then. If you're a cricketing club, jump on our website, hot100fm.com.au. You got Sam and Ant here.

0: Banners, some of you, Hot 100. You got Sam and Andrew. It's all thanks to Harvey Norman Darwin for your Monday after 6:30. We are going to get Ty from CrossFit Abode into the studio, the Darwin Hulk. We best do some construction here and make the doors wider.
1: Your attendance hasn't been that great with CrossFit Abode lately.
0: It hasn't, because I've been training for the City to Surf.
1: Yeah, well, you can be doing both as well. I think Ty might be picking you up by your ears at some point in the studio, but that's up to 6:30. Right after 6, we did something over the weekend in solidarity for a friend. Some people say you'd really regret it, but
0: I feel good about it.
1: We feel really good about it. We're going to tell you what it is after 6.
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17: Good morning, Tani Maxwell with your local news update. Four boys have been arrested after allegedly robbing a man in Casuarina. The group are accused of approaching a man outside of a fast food shop at 1 a.m. Saturday, threatening him with an edged weapon and demanding his car keys and phone. The victim handed over the items to the boys and police responded to the incident, initiating a pursuit with the allegedly stolen car before it was intercepted in Winnelli. The driver attempted to flee the scene but was taken down by a police dog. The boys, a 12-year-old, two 14-year-olds and a 15-year-old were all taken into custody. The NT is preparing for the 2026 bushfire season following an exceptionally wet season. The latest seasonal bushfire outlook shows wet and waterlogged conditions are expected to limit fire management activities and delay mitigation works. Executive Director for Bushfires NT, Andrew Thomas, says wet conditions are already influencing the management of this year's bushfire season.
18: We know that we've had an incredible wet season and that's seen a lot of growth, which has added to the fuel loads. We've still got a lot of wet land around the place, which is obviously having some impacts in trying to get a lot of those mitigation areas and construction of fire breaks. We need people to be acting now, and that is about reducing fuel loads on properties, ensuring that appropriate fire breaks are in place.
17: And Darwin has secured the hosting rights for the Associated Country Women of the World's 33rd Triannual World Conference in 2032. It's expected to attract more than 500 delegates from 82 countries and will focus on issues impacting rural women, including education, empowerment and political representation. CWA NT member Mary Pocock says the conference provides an important platform to discuss policies.
19: We do have members attending from every continent, really. We look at some policy resolutions that have been proposed by members, mm-hmm. and they are around improving the lives for women and girls, and we work around women's rights.
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20: Morning, I'm Phoebe Humphrey. Millennials say they would rather vote for One Nation than Labor or the Greens, according to the latest Redbridge poll. Pauline Hanson's party has overtaken Labor with 31% of the primary vote compared to Labor's 28%. Primary support for the government falling 3 points since handing down the budget. A three-year-old boy has died in a house fire in Melbourne. A man was also seriously injured in the blaze at Werribee, with an e-bike outside believed to be the cause. One of the so-called ISIS brides who has been charged with terror offences is expected to apply for bail today. The 34-year-old was charged last week after returning to Australia more than 8 months ago. And work on Brisbane's Olympic Stadium begins today, with Victoria Park now closed to the public, with protesters moved on from the site. Queensland Deputy Premier Jared Blay says their tents have been removed as a matter of safety.
21: The reality is it's going to be a construction site, and you can't have people protesting and living in tents in a construction site.
20: In sport, the Panthers have snapped the Warriors' six-game winning streak at CommBank Stadium. Penrith were without Origin stars Nathan Cleary, Isaiah Yeo and Brian To'o, but managed to score a late try to win 20-18.
22: Yeah, it was a great win. It was a really good game, good high-quality game. Yeah, stoked.
20: Panthers coach Ivan Cleary there. And the Eagles are enjoying their best start to an AFL season in 5 years, notching up their fourth win in 2026, West Coast downing the Bombers by 30 points in Perth. That's the latest news and sport.
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25: Check of the tides first. High tide of 7 metres at 7am. Low tide of 2.9 metres at 1pm. And another high tide of 6.2 metres at 6:15pm. It is partly cloudy for your Monday. Tops of 31 in the city. Tops of 32 in the rural area. And tops of 32 in Katherine.
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27: 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Thanks to Harvey Norman Darwin.
28: Good morning. Good morning. It's Sam and Ant here for your Monday. Anthony, good morning, my friend.
25: Good morning, Sam. I am so excited for what's to come. Do you know why?
28: Why?
25: Because Ty, the Darwin Hulk, is coming into the studio after 6:30, talking everything fitness and what's going on at CrossFit Abode. Before that, I went to the Cass Pool for the first time, Sam.
28: Now, is that the Casino Pool or Casuarina Pool?
25: Well, if I said Kaz, we'll get into it. I'll tell you, let's save that meat for the story. But right after this, we did something in solidarity over the weekend for a friend. I immediately regretted it, but upon reflection, I think it could be one of the best things we've ever done.
28: I knew I was going to regret it before it happened.
25: Yep.
28: But I still did it because I love our friend.
25: Yep. It's all about love here on the Sam and Ant Show. We'll tell you about it up next. But right now, got a little 5 second summons for you. She looks so perfect.
28: Yes! You're enough.

0: 5 seconds of summer. She looks so perfect. Hot 100. You got Sam and Ant here. And I think, Anthony, we are really, really good friends. And I'll tell you why. We had a bit of a party over the weekend. Mm. And it got to a point in the night, and I'm sure this happens to everybody, where my shaver got taken out of the bathroom. And we're on the balcony. And we're doing casual eyebrow slits.
1: Yep.
0: And I definitely said, I said no to one. Mm-hmm. You started it. You're like, I'll take an eyebrow slit.
1: Well, my mustache was on the cards for a second. Yeah. And I really appreciate you jumping in. You said, hang on. I had a little bit of Dutch courage, responsible courage. And you said, I don't think he's in his right mind. Think about it.
0: Yeah.
1: And I said, you know what? You're right. I'll settle for an eyebrow slit.
0: Yeah.
1: And then everyone got around the eyebrow slits, which was really nice.
0: Yeah. I said no. I said no because I knew this wasn't going to be a good idea. And it wasn't. A friend of ours, it was his turn to get the eyebrow slit. And he was just having a chat with another friend at this little party that we're having.
1: He wasn't really focused on the eyebrow slit at hand.
0: And I think there was something funny said, and I can't quite remember what it was happening, but he turned his head at a rapid pace to laugh at what was said.
1: Mm.
0: Now, it was mid-eyebrow slit,
1: yep,
0: and all of his eyebrows gone.
1: Yep. It's honestly like two-thirds of the eyebrow got ripped off.
0: There's like a little bit of fluff left.
1: Yep.
0: Now, out of solidarity, he was freaking out.
1: He starts getting early onset head noise. Usually head noise is reserved for the next day.
0: Yep.
1: Head noise started coming at him at a rapid pace. And because it is a lot. Like seeing when you first see the eyebrow ripped off, he's like, oh my God.
0: Yeah, it's so bad. It's a real vibe ruiner.
1: And we were trying to comfort him, like, don't worry about it. Like, it's just an eyebrow. It'll grow back. And then someone else was like, well, that take pretty long to grow back.
0: So yeah, shut up. That's all we need
1: I kept trying to just, like, pump him up. Like, you've done nothing wrong. Like, you have head noise if you say something, you know, embarrassing or a double message or something like that. I'm like, you're fine. It's just an eyebrow. Don't worry about it. And I kept talking about it. I'm like, you know, it's all well and good to chat.
0: Yeah.
1: Sometimes you got to put your money where your mouth is. So out of solidarity, what did we do?
0: We shaved off our eyebrow.
1: Yeah.
0: I hate it so much.
1: There were so many people like, are you sure you want to do this? I'm like, give me the shaver. Give it to me.
0: I again said, no, I don't want to do this. But then you gave me the look of, Come on, mate. You got to do this.
1: You did that of your own volition, okay?
0: No, I'm going to blame you on this one.
1: I didn't pin you down. Well, immediately when the shaver touched my eyebrow, I'm like, I immediately regret this. This is way too far.
0: Yeah.
1: But upon reflection, and when I woke up the next day with double messages sent to a plethora of people, screaming headache and looking myself in the mirror with half an eyebrow missing.
0: Responsibly.
1: It was also a little bit grim and I felt a little bit morose. But thank God, when you've got beautiful friends like we do, and our friend's a beautiful, lovely guy, you got to back him. You got to go on solidarity. Yeah, I'm glad we did it. I'll do it again.
0: Yeah. Well, probably won't do it again.
1: Get the other eyebrow this weekend.

0: It's Ed Sheeran with a little more Hot 100. You got Sam and Ant here, and I keep forgetting that I'm doing the City to Surf.
1: It's weird you keep forgetting because we've been talking about it for the past few weeks. Sam, you said, I mean, you bought your new shoes for it. You've got all the accessories, the bells and whistles. All you got to do now is the running.
0: Yep.
1: I got to do a little check-in because we did have the, you know, the past six-time winner, Tim Hewitt,
0: yeah,
1: of the City to Surf, on the show on Friday. Says you need to be consistent, upping the running, upping the Ks. How'd you go? Did you take on his advice? How was your weekend of running?
0: In a way, I did. I didn't necessarily, I wouldn't say what I did, what people are calling the traditional run, but I did sort of do things of something close to that.
1: How do you mean?
0: Well, you know, I had a big party at June Festival, you mm-hmm. know, so obviously, like, you know, burning the calories there, getting lots of air in the lungs there.
1: You got your steps up.
0: Got my steps up.
1: You're gonna be sidestepping the City to Surf with two drinks in hand. You're gonna prep that way.
0: I also, what else did I do? Oh, well, I had to Missy Higgins at the Gin Festival was jumping up and down with somebody on my shoulders. So I was like, that's kind of working the legs a little bit, and that's getting the stamina up in the legs.
1: That would have been Scar.
0: That would have been Scar. Obviously,
1: yeah.
0: I mean, name another Missy Higgins song.
1: Everyone's waiting. Thank you very much.
0: Yeah, what are we waiting for?
1: Okay, so you're jumping down, and yeah, I mean, they are somewhat closely related to physical activity.
0: Well, okay, well, what about this? Uh-huh. On Sunday, went up and down my staircase a couple of times to get Uber Eats, the dreaded double Uber Eats order. So I went up and down, what's that, four times.
1: You're going to be ready to go for
0: I'm
1: next
0: ready to go,
1: Sunday,
0: baby.
1: You say four times?
0: Yeah.
1: Whoa.
0: Yeah. Legs are a little bit tired, though. Might have to take a break.
1: No, okay, yeah, well-deserved, it seems like. Yeah. Is Sam going to hit the 13Ks? I'm not sure. I do know, though, that Ty from CrossFit Abode's coming in after 6:30. Make sure you stick around for that.

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0: They're naked, ladies. It's all been done. Hot 100. You got Sam and Anthony with Ty from CrossFit Abode joining us after 6:30, about 10 minutes. But right now,
1: I did go to Cass Pool over the weekend. Oh. And you did ask before, Sam. You said, oh, is that the Casuarina Pool?
0: Mm.
1: No. Cas Pool. That's Casuarina. Cass.
0: Okay.
1: Is casino.
0: Yeah, thanks for clearing that up.
1: That's something I learned. That's okay. It's why I'm here. But it was the first time I went to Cass Pool. I've heard a lot about it.
0: First time you've been there?
1: First time I really got in the pool there. And I really did discover something because as soon as I walked in, it was quite a sight. Beautiful Sunday, dry season day in the top end.
0: Oh, it's so fun there. You get a little DJ going on there. You got a frozen cocktail.
1: DJ was pumping.
0: Get swimming in the pool.
1: Yeah. It was amazing.
0: Watch the sunset if you're there at the right time.
1: Watching the sunset, but also just surrounded by so many
0: good-looking people.
1: Like fake tan up the galore, sleeve tats everywhere you look.
0: Yeah.
1: A few anklets around. Oh, a little bit dangerous. That's kind of what I like.
0: That's what makes up glasses, hello.
1: Glasses with the biggest frames and the biggest lenses.
0: And super reflective.
1: That you'll ever seen. Filler on not only the girls, but the guys too.
0: Yeah.
1: I could use with some filler. Not on my face, but let me tell you. What? Anyway, that's for another story. I found out when I was just surrounded by all this sort of stuff, like, you know, fruity drinks, fake tan, people showing bravado.
0: It's like you're on Love Island or something.
1: Kind of, a little bit.
0: Yeah.
1: And when I found that out, I said, I actually find serenity in hedonistic scenarios like Cass Pool.
0: Mm.
1: You can take me out to Litchfield and I'll enjoy it. It's going to be great.
0: Yeah.
1: But if I want to really just relax and clock off and, you know, have a bit of wellness retreat for myself.
0: Cass Pool.
1: Take me to Cass Pool. Take me to somewhere that with a, you know, a slight little bit of debauchery and calmness at the same time.
0: Yeah.
1: And that's what Cass Pool has to offer.
0: I don't know if that's their slogan they want to run with, but it's definitely...
1: Cass Pool, if you're listening right now, I'm just served you up an absolute freebie.
0: A slight bit of debauchery.
1: Yeah.
0: And a little bit of calmness.
1: Yeah. Now, so every time I'm going to be feeling a little bit withered, take me to Cass Pool. I think it's just, for me, that's where you can give all the beautiful waterfalls and all the nature. They're amazing. For me, Cass Pool's where it's at.
0: Yeah.
1: That's where I relax. That's where I can really clock off and find myself.
0: Okay. All right. People watching.
1: Mm-hmm. People. Yeah, sure. Okay. Just more just dreary-eyed trying to stay awake on a bed.
0: What happened? What happened to me? You're not 100. You got 780. Make sure you stick around. Right now, Sam Swift.

0: It's Taylor Swift, Elizabeth Taylor, Hot 100. You got Sam and Ant here. Ty from CrossFit Abode will be joining us in the studio in about 15 minutes, but it is a Monday. So before that, right after 6:30, I can tell by the look on your face, Anthony, that you have had a big weekend of getting mugged off. So we're going to do Mugged Off Mondays.
1: Yep, getting embarrassed. I got about six stories to pick from the weekend. Okay. Getting embarrassed, so take your pick.
0: Let's get a little headline of each one.
1: Oof. I'll tell you later.
0: Sure not. It's up next.
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9: Good morning, Tani Maxwell with your local news update. NT police are searching for a driver who allegedly struck a pedestrian and then drove off on Sunday. Just before 5 a.m, a 30-year-old man got out of the car he was travelling in as a passenger near Mount Bundy, around 115 k's east of Darwin, and allegedly ran towards a moving car. The moving car, a black Ram truck, allegedly struck the man and didn't stop at the scene, leaving the man with non-life-threatening injuries to his right arm, left leg and head. If anyone has information or dash cam footage of the incident, contact police on 131 444. Territorians are being urged to prepare their properties and emergency plans as the top-end bushfire season begins. Authorities are encouraging landholders to reduce fuel loads, maintain fire breaks and learn the Australian warning system before fire risks increase later in the dry season. Executive Director for Bushfires NT, Andrew Thomas, says people should make sure their bushfire emergency kits are current and ready to use.
10: having those documents and those things that when you need to evacuate, or if we have catastrophic days and we're asking people to move out of areas or manage their risk, that they've got those things, where people will be, what they need to take, what they're going to do with their pets and all those sorts of things, so that it's being planned for before the event.
9: And a Territory family is calling on community support to help 18-year-old Michaela fulfil her dream of travelling. Michaela lives with Mercado Joseph disease, a rare inherited neurodegenerative condition that has affected her ability to walk and talk, while her father also lost his life to the disease. Her mother, Karina, says the fundraising effort, Michaela's Dream Journey, is about giving Michaela the chance to experience life and create lasting memories.
11: First created from my sister Taryn. She wanted to create something for our family just to make sure that Michaela's living, stop waiting to live, yep, and live like each and every day. Like, take the experiences now and run with it. We are just overwhelmed. Turnout from beautiful people in our community.
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12: Morning, I'm Phoebe Humphrey. Voters continue to punish Labor in the wake of its controversial budget, with today's Redbridge poll showing One Nation Now leads both the ALP and the Coalition on primary votes. Primary support for the government has fallen 3% since the budget and its housing tax reforms. Meantime, the housing market is beginning to flatline. New data from Cotality shows the market losing momentum in May as higher interest rates and tax changes weigh on demand. Sydney and Melbourne led the weakness, with dwelling values falling by 0.9 and 0.8% respectively. Work begins today on Brisbane's Olympic Stadium. Victoria Park is now closed to the public, despite protesters saying it will impact Aboriginal land and green space. Two cultural heritage protection applications relating to works there have been rejected. And the SES has been inundated with more than 500 calls for help as a powerful storm continues to batter the southwest of WA, with almost 30,000 losing power. Elsewhere, weather warnings are also in place in Victoria and South Australia. In sport, Essendon remain at the bottom of the ladder after a 30-point loss to West Coast. It was the Bombers' first game under interim coach Dean Solomon following the sacking of Brad Scott. He admits the club's injury list took its toll.
13: Well, I think we had, of our seven leaders, we had one of our leaders out there today. We're just going to use this, just use it as an education piece, but we want to hit the ground, hit the finishing line running.
12: And Penrith has ended the Warriors' winning streak. Earlier, the Raiders knocked off the Cowboys while the Dragons shocked the Broncos. That's the latest news and sport.
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14: Some minor delays have been in the street of the city and the Stuart Highway, Berrima. Otherwise, it's all looking fairly good. Roadworks continuing today. Trower Road, Pera Drive at the Stuart Highway, Villeroy Road as well. When a child is in hospital, Ronald McDonald House gives their family a community of support, warm meals and a place to rest, because when a child is sick or injured, family stays. 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
1: Checking the tides first. High tide of 7 metres at 7 a.m. Low tide of 2.9 metres at 1 p.m. And then another high tide of 6.2 metres at 6.15 p.m. Going to be partly cloudy for your Monday. Tops of 31 in the city. Tops of 32 in the rural area. And tops of 32 in Catherine.
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16: Check it out.
0: Good morning. Good morning. It's Sam and Ant here for your Monday. Kickstart your week off right, Anthony. Good morning, my friend.
1: Good morning, Sam. Hey, after seven, I kind of want to do a little something. You know, we like to be a vulnerable show.
0: Yes.
1: What's more vulnerable than someone's wallet?
0: Okay.
1: Yeah, I'll be telling you more about that after seven. We're also doing Mug Off Mondays in about 15 minutes' time. How'd you get mugged off? How'd you get mates look like a fool over the weekend? We want to hear about it.
0: Yes, we are. We're also going to be chatting to Ty from CrossFit Abode. Make sure you stick around. You're in Hot 100. You got Sam and Ann here. Right now, here's one for you.

0: You're at 100. You got Sam and Ant here for your Wednesday. We are joined by the Darwin Hulk himself, Ty from CrossFit Abode. Ty, good morning. How are you?
1: Yeah, good morning. I'm good. How about you?
0: Good, thank you.
2: Mate, it's been a while since we've had you in. It's been pretty hectic here in the studio. I'm sure you guys are busy as well. Because last time we chatted, we were talking about starting a squat program at CrossFit Abode.
0: Yes.
2: Now, we've been chockers.
0: Raise a hand. Did not attend once. I do apologise about that.
2: I believe since then we've been to Bali, Sam and I, and we've also just been absolutely chockers with work. Can you give us a result? How did you go on your squat program? Any results?
1: Yeah, so actually in the gym we went really well. Over 80% of members that tested and retested actually got improvement.
0: Wow.
1: Some of the most impressive ones, in my opinion, is members, for example, I just told the boys a second ago, we got a lady, she's 70 years old, improved by 6 kilos over that time.
2: Incredible.
1: So you can definitely do that at any age.
0: Yeah.
2: Never too late to get involved. Well, that's the thing though, right? So we tried to get around the squat program. We were pretty busy. We missed a week or two. I'm sort of bad like this. If I am doing a program and I have a busy week and I miss a few sessions, I just sort of give up.
0: Yeah, well, you sort of like, if you lose momentum a little bit, you feel like you miss a week, you feel like you might have to start again. How do you sort of change that mindset? How do you get back into it?
1: So the beauty of training, and especially in CrossFit and CrossFit Abode, we don't train one thing only. We train multiple things over time. Yes, we might have a focus on one thing, but we train everything. And with all of that, any type of training that you're going to do, definitely in CrossFit, is going to be a consistency. So if you drop 1 week, what happens? You're still going to get better results showing up the following week, even if you missed one.
0: Yeah.
1: You might have to adjust that a bit. Let's say we jumped up in weights. You might have to stay back a little bit to let your body adjust.
0: Yeah.
1: But you're still going to get progress.
0: What do you think? Do you have any sort of tips or keys or tricks to staying consistent in the gym?
1: Yeah, it is finding little goals. That was my aim with you boys when we set that challenge.
0: Yeah.
1: Because you guys are quite competitive.
0: Yeah.
1: And I said, all right, they're going to have a goal. They're going to have something to look forward to. And then you have that little goal. All right, I'm going to work on that. I better show up.
2: Yeah. I think that's so true, especially in the dry season. I mean, there's events after events. Like, there's a lot of, it's a way busier time of year up here in the top end. So it is important to remember, don't look at like the large macro goal. Just have little goals throughout the week to try and hit with your training.
1: Yes, absolutely. And in every workout, you can set yourself a little goal as well. If you want to hit that number, hit that target of reps, whatever it is for that day, and then you have something to look forward to when you come into training.
2: Very nice. Well, Sam is still, he has gloated about his ass last time we were on here. He's got a pretty good tush on him. Do you think next time he's in, we can get the squats going and see if he's got what it takes?
1: Well, we can definitely put him to the test.
0: It's time. Yeah, I'm keen to put him to the test.
1: See where we are.
0: I am nursing a little bit of an injury from rope burn. That's last time I went there. But that's okay. We'll put me to the test. Get the ass pumping. What do you reckon?
2: I think it sounds good. Ty, thank you very much for coming in. We're keen to have you on next week. And yes, you have our word. Sam will be in CrossFit Abode this week.
0: Whoa. See you there. Next week, maybe.

0: 1927 Hot 100. You got Sam and Ant here for your Monday. And all morning, there has been a concerned, fragile, scared look on Anthony's face. So let's get to the bottom of it.
1: You're trying to mug me off?
2: Mugged off Mondays.
1: What makes you think you can come in here and mug me off in front of my pals?
3: That's right. How did you get mugged off? How did you get embarrassed over the weekend? I've got a few options for you this weekend, but I'll just land on one that happened to me. So obviously we went to Gin Fest. It was so much fun.
0: Yeah.
3: A lot of us all linked up afterwards around the city. And a few of us went into Monsoons. There's me, you, Jimmy and Tilly from Hooked in the NT.
0: Jim, yeah.
3: By the way, what a celebrity Jimmy is up here in the top end. Just getting stopped
0: quite
3: left, right
0: man.
3: And centre.
0: Quite the man.
3: Quite the man about town in more ways than one. We did go to Monsoons and it was a lot of fun, and Tilly had the great idea to let's do some stage diving. Like, fantastic idea. And there was a few people, there were a few dancers up on the stage at Monsoons.
0: Yeah, I totally forgot about that.
3: Yeah. Well, I didn't forget because, Tilly came up, stage dive. It was very fun. We're having some fun with it.
0: Oh my God,
3: all right, it's my go. Let's do some stage diving. I get up there and there's a dancer on the stage. And the dancer looks at me as I get up there. And I'm like, look at her, just wave, like, hey, how you going? And she's sort of looking at me like, what are you doing? Because she's dancing, she's working up on stage. And I sort of look at her like, oh, no, I'm stage diving.
0: What's this?
3: Just, yeah. As if she would be like, oh, well, then please, carry on. She's like, you can't be up here.
0: Yeah, get off the stage.
3: And obviously my stage dive went as you'd expect. It was just Tilly trying to support my hefty body while everyone else around actively spread away.
0: I remember. Okay, I did it as well. I think I went after you.
3: Yeah.
0: And then the same thing happened to me. It was just Tilly lifted me up like a baby.
3: Tilly tried to do it. Everyone else spreading away. And as I'm going out, one of the staff is like, hey, cut that out. You can't do that. And I was put in the naughty corner. You know what the naughty corner is?
0: You get put in time out.
3: Time out in the club is, aka, go in the corner and have a few waters.
0: It's
3: the club timeout area.
0: Oh,
3: and you know what? The punishment fits the crime. Stage diving. What am I doing? People are working up there. So that's how I got mugged off a little bit.
0: Yeah,
3: embarrassed.
0: Silly crime, silly punishments.
3: Mm, but you know, hey, it's a safe space in the show. We put it out there, and you know, I feel better for it. Just kidding. I feel even more anxious. But after 7 o'clock. Let's keep getting vulnerable. I want to see what's in your wallet, Sam.
0: Yeah, I don't know. How is this any? Is this going to do with anything?
3: I have no idea.
0: Stick around.
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2: 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And

0: Sneaky Sound System, UFO, Hot 100. You got Sam and Ant here. If you're on your way to work, do drive with caution because the Northern Territory Police Force are responding to a crash on the East Arnhem Highway near Marakai involving a road train. The crash is expected to cause delays and motorists are advised to avoid the area if you can. If you want some more updates, do keep it here on Hot 100. Check Traffic and T as well. And if you have any updates and you want them to get out there, give us a call 8941 1001. You are our eyes, you are our ears, and we love you.
1: Yes, keep us fed with that information. After 7 o'clock, there's so much family fun activities in the Top End happening. I'm talking about the Lego Wonders of the World exhibition, as well as the big one this weekend, Glenty Festival. We'll be talking about that after 7.
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14: Good morning. Tani Maxwell with your local news update. A group of youths have allegedly threatened a man with an edged weapon during an aggravated robbery in Casuarina. The victim was approached by the group of boys outside of a fast food shop at around 1:15 a.m. Saturday before the youths threatened him, demanding his car keys and phone. The youths are accused of taking police on a pursuit in the allegedly stolen car before it was intercepted in Munelli. The driver attempted to run away but was taken down by a police dog. The boys, a 12-year-old, 2 14-year-olds and a 15-year-old were arrested and taken into custody. The NT will welcome hundreds of international delegates after Darwin was selected to host the Associated Country Women of the World Conference in 2032. Darwin won the bid over destinations including New Zealand, Iceland and Kenya, with the event expected to inject $3.5 million into the local economy. CWA NT member Mary Pocock says it'll give women the chance to connect and build relationships with people from around the world.
15: The great things about a conference like this is we have the opportunity, and plenty of them because it ran over a week, to network with women like-minded from around the world and find out what issues they have. And quite frankly, we have a lot of the same issues around the globe.
14: Territory hunting groups can now apply for a share of a new $50,000 annual conservation grant program. The CLP government's funding will support practical projects including weed management, erosion control and rubbish cleanups across designated hunting reserves. Eligible groups will also be able to access funding for equipment such as trailers, spray units and monitoring tools. And a Darwin family is sharing their story to raise funds for 18-year-old Michaela, who lives with Mercado-Joseph disease. The disease progressively attacks nerve cells in the brain and has already taken away much of Michaela's independence after her family also lost her father to the condition. Michaela's mum, Karina, says the road has been filled with emotion as they navigate the challenges of the disease.
16: Putting your life and stuff out there and sharing your story with the world is like it has been daunting for Michaela, but she's such a strong girl and I admire her so much. We've been getting overwhelmed with the amount of messages coming through from people, the donations.
14: You can follow Michaela's story on her GoFundMe, Michaela's Dream Journey.
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17: Morning, I'm Phoebe Humphrey. Barnaby Joyce says he's not surprised by the latest poll, which shows One Nation is the most popular political party in Australia. The latest Redbridge poll revealing the party's primary vote has risen to 31% ahead of Labor on 28%. The coalition sits on 20. Barnaby telling Seven it's clear Aussies are fed up with the current government.
18: The issue is that people are suffering from the cost of living because of the insane desire to change the weather, incremental environmental laws, the fact that people can't afford a house.
17: The Defence Force has updated recruitment rules allowing trans and non-binary applicants to complete fitness testing. News Corp reports documents obtained under Freedom of Information laws also reveal those identifying as non-binary are currently unable to take part in AUKUS submarine training programs due to the US military policies. Victoria's free public transport period is officially over, but fares are half price for the rest of the year, and hundreds have been arrested in Paris after violent clashes following Paris Saint-Germain's Champions League win. In sport, the Panthers are now two games clear on top of the NRL table after a dramatic 20-18 win over the Warriors. Penrith were without Origin stars Nathan Cleary, Isaiah Yeo and Brian To'o, but Casey McLean backed up from his debut for the Blues with two tries.
19: No, I got told after camp anyways, I was like, oh, I don't mind. And then I got told at training because you're still young. I was like, oh, fair enough.
17: They're on Fox. And no new coach bounce for Essendon, going down to the Eagles by 30 points in Perth. It was interim coach Dean Solomon's first game. That's the latest news and sport.
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1: Checking the tides first. High tide right now of 7 metres. Low tide of 2.9 metres at 1 p.m. and another high tide of 6.2 metres at 6:15 p.m. It's partly cloudy for your Monday. Tops of 31 in the city, tops of 32 in the rural area and tops of 32 in Catherine.
0: this afternoon.

0: Good morning. Good morning, Darwin. It's Sam and Ant here for your Monday. Kickstart your week off right. Just a quick little update. The Northern Territory Police Force is responding to a crash on the East Arnhem Highway near Marrakai involving a road train. If you're going in that area, do drive with caution. Give yourself some extra time if you're on your way to work. There are some forces on site, but trying to get it cleared as we speak.
1: Yes, keep us updated on 8941-1001. There is so much family fun activities coming up in the top end, just like the Wonders of the World Lego Exhibition and Glenty Festival. But after this, Sam, a man's wallet is like a window into their soul. I want to have a little stifle around your wallet and see what's going on there.
0: Okay, what for?
1: You're about to find out.
0: Okay, make sure you stick around. You're on Hot 100. You got Sam and Ann here. So thanks, Harvey Norman.

0: Eagle Eye Cherry, Save Tonight, Hot 100. You got Sam and Ant. It's all thanks to Harvey Norman.
1: There is a crash off the East Arnhem Highway near Marrakai. It involves a road train. Make sure you drive with caution if you're anywhere near that area. Sam, I look at women and sometimes I really do have a sense of jealousy, mainly because of their handbags.
0: Well, it's 2026, mate. I think you can rock a handbag for sure.
1: I could if I want. I haven't reached that level of confidence yet because as men, we have to put our entire lives into a small little square of leather, which we then have to sit on. It's, it's hard to jam your whole life in a wallet as a man, but we do achieve it somehow.
0: We get by.
1: Now, I wanted to do this thing where we check each other's wallets. I forgot my wallet today. That's just sort of like a little window into my headspace today and how I'm traveling. But you've got yours right here.
0: I do, yeah.
1: So in a radio first,
0: okay.
1: I thought this is groundbreaking stuff on the Sam and Ant Show.
0: Yeah.
1: I think I'm going to go through your wallet.
0: Ooh.
1: And I'm just going to see. I think it will give me a bit of an insight.
0: I'll tell you what I'm excited for.
1: What's
0: is that? That we've saved this for prime time.
1: Exactly.
0: Everybody's awake right now and we have saved wallet checking.
1: Oh, look at that. The phones are going off. There's no one. Sorry. Sorry, no one's called.
0: Okay, please.
1: Well, firstly, what I can see, new wallet,
0: yes.
1: As well. And you know what? I think that really indicates you turning a new leaf over lately. You're running now. You're getting your sleep better. You're reading. You're getting your wellness. And I can really tell this is pristine. No crinkles or cuts anywhere.
0: It's a nice wallet.
1: A few hundos as well. Hello. Casino.
0: Like I said, I'm very good at poker.
1: Yeah, very good. Very good poker indeed. I've got a competency card.
0: Yep.
1: We have to get one just to be competent nowadays. And who's that? It's Matilda Lily.
0: Okay,
1: Peterson.
0: Well, don't say their entire name.
1: Yeah.
0: What the hell?
1: Why do you have someone else's competency card?
0: That is a friend of mine.
1: Yeah.
0: And she gave it to me and I gave her one of my IDs.
1: Okay, nice.
0: Yep, after we
1: competency card.
0: That is a friend of mine.
1: Yeah.
0: And she gave it to me and I gave her one of my IDs.
1: Okay, nice.

You reckon? We're doing it again after 7:30. I'm going home and I'm getting my wallet. I reckon that was that insightful. Hey, up next, we're talking about Glenty Festival, the Greek food culture fest. It's on this weekend.

0: It's Bruno Mars, I Just Might. You're on Hot 100. You got Sam and Ant here. God, Anthony, how good. The dry season has well and truly kicked off, which means there's an event after an event after an event every weekend.
1: Yes, and this weekend we've got Glenty Festival, baby. The Greek Orthodox community of North Australia presents Glenty 2026. It runs from Saturday till Sunday, celebrating Greek culture at Bicentennial Park on the Esplanade. I mean, what a perfect spot for an event like this.
0: And don't the Greeks just do it well?
1: I mean, we spoke about this, like, yeah, we've had this conversation. What's your favourite cuisine? What's your favourite world cuisine?
0: Greek.
1: For me,
0: 100%
1: it's Greek food. But I've come from Sydney, and there's some subpar Greek food in Sydney. Mm. Up in the top end, though, yeah. It's actually a very large Greek community up here in the top end. And you know what? The Greek food is unreal. Unfortunately, I'm not going to be here this weekend. I'm going back down to Sydney to see family.
0: You rude.
1: And I think the people, that's a bit fast.
0: Sorry, that was quite
1: fast.
0: Yeah, wow. And I apologise.
1: You know what? But you know what? Warranted. And that's fair enough. I'm not going to be there. I think this is actually for the benefit of everyone going to Glenty.
0: Well, they're going to run out of Euroses if you're
1: they
0: there.
1: They would have run out of Euroses. And I think I would get carried away with the celebrations, a.k.a. glass smashing. You know how in like the Greek culture you go, oppa, and you smash, yeah. Smash a plate.
0: Yeah, yeah. But just doing it at the Esplanade.
1: Just doing it at a whim at the Esplanade. Yeah. Oh, that was a nice drink. Just smashing everything.
0: This is going to be great. It is on this weekend, 7th and 8th of June. There's going to be celebrations of their culture, food, wine, dance, music.

0: big kicker, which I know you're going to like. Pucker up that tight ass. It's free entry.
1: Free entry. Oh, my God, I'm so jealous I'm not going. Make sure you get on down to Glenty this weekend. It's going to be incredible. Speaking of family fun, up next, we're going to be talking about the Lego Wonders of the World exhibit. It's right here in Darwin.
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1: Hey, if you are looking for some family fun stuff to do in the top end, then look no further than Brickman's Wonders of the World exhibitions. It's up here in the Territory. It's going to be here at the Convention Centre until 19th of July. So swing by with the kids and marvel at these creations for yourself. That's right. It's all the wonders of the world in Lego form.
0: Here's what the one and only Brickman himself had to say about it.
2: Well, it's a bit difficult to travel the world nowadays with what's going on, so we figured we'd make the world come to Darwin instead. So we've pretty much got, it kind of stemmed out of this conversation I had with my kids. I asked them, I said, what are the wonders of the world? And they looked at me like I had two heads. And then I kind of explained to them that there's all these things like the ancient wonders of the world, the modern wonders of the world, the engineering, the natural beauty wonders of the world, all these incredible things throughout time. And so essentially, we've created them all out of Lego. I mean, we've even got the Statue of David, which is made for Darwin as well.
0: Wow. So. It's there until July 19th. Anthony, if you had to create another wonder of the world, what would it be?
1: In Lego form?
0: Yep.
1: I could easily knock through, I think the pyramids is an easy one. If you give me all the pieces, it's a pretty easy shape.
0: You think
1: you
0: could make a pyramid?
1: It's just a pyramid. You know what I mean? I'm not going to try and tackle the Hanging Gardens of Babylon or anything like that. I mean, that's Brickman professional. I'm a humble Lego novice.
0: I don't know. I feel like you wouldn't be able to do a pyramid.
1: I think I could. Well, the best thing is I can knock over all the Seven Wonders of the World down at the convention center. Mm. Don't need to go overseas or anything like that. I can save a bit of cash. Boom. I've seen them in Lego form. Do I need to see them in person? No. It's totally fine.
0: Make sure you head on down there. You're in Hot 100. Hey, up next, I do want to ask the question, what's the first thing you do at a hotel room?
1: I like it.
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12: Hey, Hey there, Tani Maxwell with your local news update. Operation Ventura has entered its third week with police making more than 40 arrests and disposing more than 680 litres of alcohol across Palmerston. The operation, aimed at reducing crime and antisocial behaviour, has also resulted in 35 banned drinker orders, 33 protective custody apprehensions and the seizure of 16 weapons. The high visibility operation is acting as a circuit breaker to improve community safety and reduce offending. Emergency services are warning motorists to stay alert on territory roads as bushfire activity increases during the dry season. The seasonal bushfire outlook predicts the Top End will experience an average fire season, with risks expected to rise from September. Executive Director for Bushfires NT, Andrew Thomas, says drivers should take care and remain aware of emergency crews working close to the roadsides.
13: People will see smoke around, and where they're driving around see fires. If there is smoke over the road, please slow down and make sure, and particularly if you see our emergency service workers, firefighters on the side of the road with their lights flashing, please ensure that you really slow down and look after their welfare and their well-being.
12: Flood-affected territory community groups can now access grants of up to $15,000 to help recover from this year's devastating floods. The CLP government has opened a special round of community benefit fund grants to cover repairs and replacement of damaged equipment. Applications will be fast-tracked to help eligible not-for-profit organisations get back up and running as quickly as possible. And Darwin has been chosen to host a major global conference focused on the challenges and achievements of rural women. The Associated Country Women of the World Conference will bring together delegates from dozens of countries to discuss issues including education, discrimination and women's empowerment. CWA NT member Mary Pocock says the organisation examines a broad range of matters affecting women worldwide.
14: And we also look at updating our constitution and all those governance type of things. And we hear from inspiring speakers as well. We've had them talking about food security, women's economic empowerment, and the role of women in shaping the future. You know, they're not small conversations.
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15: Morning, I'm Phoebe Humphrey. Labor is refusing to say if last month's federal budget is the reason behind its latest drop in the polls. Today's Redbridge poll shows One Nation has overtaken Labor on primary votes, 31% to 28%. MP Tanya Plibersek telling Seven, while the budget has copped criticism, One Nation isn't exactly offering alternatives.
16: It's time for One Nation to start talking about how they would deliver some of these things, because every opportunity they've had, they've actually voted against things that would make it easier.
15: Australia will only buy second-hand US nuclear-powered subs under an AUKUS overhaul. Defence Minister Richard Marles says the move will save Aussie taxpayers a significant amount of money. Price growth across Australia's property market has stalled, with big falls in Melbourne and Sydney. Figures by Cotality shows the two cities dropped 0.8% and 0.9% respectively in May. And Dua Lipa has tied the knot, the singer marrying actor Callum Turner in London, wearing a look paying homage to Bianca Jagger. In sports, Socceroos coach Tony Popovich has settled on his final 26-man squad for the World Cup. Matt Ryan and Matthew Lecky have been named to play in their fourth cup. Popovich has also included Christian Vapalto and Titi Yenke. The Aussies' first match is on June 14. Essendon has lost its first game under interim coach Dean Solomon, going down to West Coast by 30 points. And in the NRL, the Panthers are now two games clear on top of the ladder after downing the Warriors 20-18 to close out round 13. That's the latest news and sport.
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17: 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McMinn Street at the City, Walter Road at Bayview, the Stuart Highway at Berrima, and roadworks continuing today to Trower Road, Pera Drive, and Linko Road near the Palmerston Hospital. 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
1: Checking the tides first. Low tide of 2.9 metres at 1pm. High tide of 6.2 metres at 6.15pm. It is going to be partly cloudy for your, wait, Monday. Tops of 31 in the city. Tops of 32 in the rural area. Tops of 32 in Katherine. And now it's time to go to Alana with Black Betty's.
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19: Good morning, team. Happy Monday. This morning, Black Betty and myself are parked outside of lovely Allure in Pinelands. With me on board, I've got all the usual suspects, some Paul's Iced Coffees made for Territorians by Territorians. I've also got some Acuna Springs Waters from the Legends hydrating the territory. You can come see me and pick yourself up a $20 voucher thanks to Mama's Kitchen, or a $20 voucher for Fresh Batch Cafe in Coolalinga, down past the post office on the Woolley side. I've also got $50 off eyelash extensions. Thanks to Lovely Allure, they are now doing tattoo, eyebrow, lip tattoo, blush, and eyeline for that lasting flawless look. And finally, I have a bunch of goodies left over from Total Safety. Ant and I got out there on Friday to amp up the trader truck. We've got 1 week left, guys.
1: I miss working with you, Alana, by the way. Yes, Total Safety was so much fun. And there's so much great merch, so come find her right now. She's at Allure in Pinelands. After this, Sam, you got a bit of a question that you want answered.
0: Yeah, I want to know what the first thing you do is when you get into a hotel room for the first time. We'll talk about it up next. I stayed at the casino over the weekend.
1: Hot shot. Okay, yeah, someone's doing well.
0: Come on. You're in Hot 100 or something next. Make sure you stick around. Right now, it's Miley Cyrus. Hey.

0: Miley Cyrus, Younger You, Hot 100. You got Sam and Andrew. It's all thanks to Harvey Norman Darwin. And I stayed at the casino, the hotel there, over the weekend. My mum came to visit and we thought we'd treat ourselves a little bit.
1: Yeah, lifestyles of the rich and famous. Well, good for you.
0: Okay, no, not even remotely. Mum paid for it. But it got me thinking, I feel like everybody has a hotel ritual. So something like the things that you'd sort of do when you first check into a hotel room.
1: Mm.
0: And it got me thinking, what's the first thing you do when you check into a hotel room? I feel like we might have the same. Actually, no, I don't think we'll have the same one.
1: Yeah. Well, I can't really say what I really do on air. There is one thing that I always do, though.
0: Yeah.
1: When I first get in. Do you want to try to say it at the same time? Do you reckon it's going to be the same one?
0: I don't know if it's going to be the same one. Do you want to give it a go?
1: Let's do it. Could sound pretty weird. Ready?
0: Okay, ready? Three, two, one.
1: Jump on the bed. Room for haunted. Oh. Wait, you're jumping on the bed?
0: I jump on the bed.
1: Wait, are you doing like the big sort of trust fall where you jump up and then allow your back to just smash on it?
0: So I go, oh, look at this bed. I jump up sort of like a graceful angel on the back and then I'll jump up and down on the bed.
1: Oh, I hate the jumping up and down.
0: Really?
1: Yeah.
0: I'm a big jumper on the bed.
1: It's just wrecking up the bed.
0: I know, but the sheets are so tight anyway, it just loosens them up.
1: Yeah, I guess.
0: Come on, you can't argue with that.
1: It's pretty sound logic, actually, now that I think about it. I usually, like I said, I usually get a sage in there, make sure I take out all haunted spirits and
0: right.
1: or ghosts.
0: So this is what I do. I go jump on the bed, check the minibar.
1: Mm-hmm.
0: Usually nothing in there because it's a cheap hotel that I stay at.
1: Mm-hmm.
0: Check room service, realize they don't have that,
1: mm-hmm.
0: and then scroll on my phone for 3 or 4 hours.
1: Mm. Peaceful.
0: Peaceful.
1: It's a real getaway.
0: That's what it's about.
1: But we wanted to ask you guys, 8941-1001, is there something we're missing? What do you do when you first check into a hotel room?
0: Yeah, what's the first thing? If you give us a call, 8941-1001, we'll give you a free month to CrossFit Abode. You got Sam and Ant here. 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It's right now. It's YouTube. Beautiful day. Good morning. The heart is a blue.

0: It's you two. Beautiful day. You're on Hot 100, and it's always a beautiful day when you check into a hotel room. It's exciting, a nice little getaway. But what is the first thing you do when you check into a hotel room? I love the first thing I do as soon as I walk in, I jump on the bed like a child because I can and I'm allowed to, and it's a hotel room.
1: It's how you announce yourself.
0: Yes.
1: Is it? Yeah, yeah. And we also have someone on the line who's got a first check-in ritual. It's Holly. Holly, what do you first do when you check in at a hotel?
2: I pull out the flat sheet that's tucked in at the end of the bed.
0: Yeah.
2: Because I hate having any sheets tucked in. It all has to be all out and loose.
1: Wow, really? Have you ever tried to request this, Holly, from like the staff saying, hey, don't worry about the tuck sheets. I like to swish around in the bed a little bit. Have you ever done that? Or you like it the DIY job, you put your own personal touch on it?
2: Mine's probably far too messy to just... It's probably easier if I just do it myself. I don't want to be that weirdo that requests things like that. Just roll their eyes as soon as I check
0: Okay, they go, oh, yeah, sure thing.
1: I mean,
0: Holly,
1: if anything,
0: we'll make them tighter.
1: If anything, you're saving them work because you don't want them to tuck
2: yeah,
1: in.
2: Exactly.
1: I
2: agree. I'd be making them do extra work, but I also strip the bed at the end of it. So I'm like, I feel like. They don't need to see how messy.
0: That's very nice of you. Do you, now you can be honest, we aren't on a show here. Do you jump on the bed like a child?
2: Absolutely.
0: Yes.
1: Nice.
0: How much fun is it?
2: From one bed to the other as well.
1: Yeah. Whoa.
0: Okay. You know how it works.
1: A little bit of Super Mario tabletop going on. That's nice.
2: I get my daughter she gets all her jumps out in the hotel rooms. Oh,
0: great.
2: Our rooms.
1: Oh, that is lovely. Well, you know what? Purely for that reason, we're going to score you with a free month to CrossFit Abode. I mean, box jumps is a exercise that frequents. Hopefully that'll translate to your bed jumping as well.
2: It's just not as soft.
0: You're not 100. She got 7 out here. The noughties tunes you love. Mixed with the best new stuff.
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0: It's Dua Lipa, Houdini, Hot 100. You got Sam and Ant here. It's all thanks to Harvey Norman.
1: Police are responding to a crash on the East Arnhem Highway near Meraki involving a road train. So this is going to cause some delays. If you are on the road, do your best to avoid this area. If you want updates, just go to Traffic NT or keep it on Hot 100. We'll keep you updated. You're our eyes and ears on the road.
0: It takes a very, very skillful person to be a wingman.
1: It does.
0: And it's not easy.
1: Mm.
0: And you know I love Mindset Mike.
1: Yeah.
0: I think he's the most beautiful man we have ever met. He comes on the show. He gives us mindset tips on how to better ourselves.
1: Yeah, so sweet, so positive all the time. We love it.
0: Not the greatest wingman.
1: Really?
0: Not the greatest wingman in the world, I would say.
1: What did... You gotta put Mindset Mike on blast like this?
0: I'm not going to put him on blast. I'm just going to tell what happened.
1: Okay.
0: We were hanging together. You left to go DJ at Babylon.
1: Mm-hmm.
0: And we were hanging it together watching Missy Higgins. Me, Mindset Mike, and his beautiful girlfriend.
1: At the gin fest.
0: The gin fest. And I said, Mike, come on, let's go grab some drinks for his girlfriend and his girlfriend's friends. Come on, we'll go grab a few drinks. And we're waiting in line. And Mindset Mike is trying to put some moves on for me, right? He's trying to gas me up to just to a couple of girls that we're talking to in front of us.
1: Mm-hmm.
0: And bless his cotton socks. he was like, oh, this is Sam from the radio. Like, he's a big superstar. I'm like, no, I'm not, Mike.
1: You can be honest. You were loving that.
0: I wasn't loving it.
1: You can be honest. You were lapping that up.
0: But I was like, okay, I see what you're doing here. This was like his final blow. Like, this was it, what he thought was going to get me across the line with these girls. Oh, by the way, he's 6 foot. Mike, we're the same height. You can't say that. And I saw somebody, there was a girl who was in like the line adjacent to our line, and she scuffed. She was like, and I was like, yeah. And she's like, you're not fucking 6 foot.
1: I identify as 6 foot. Thank you very much.
0: I know I'm not 6 foot. I'm not saying I'm 6 foot. And the girl was like, I saw you on Hinge. You're 5'7". I was like, okay, well, you know, ease up, guys. I'm not even doing this.
1: I think you're wrong. I reckon that's a genius move for Mindset Mike. I reckon that's an opportunity where you double down and you go, yeah, 6 foot. And they go, what? And they see, wow, this guy is so confident. He even believes he's about 3 to 4 inches taller than his actual height.
0: Is that confidence or is that delusion?
1: Don't they all blend together?
0: What's the difference?
1: Coming up after 8, we are going to do a recap of the amazing gin fest. We also have to do a little recap of our crocodile experience last week. Yeah, we haven't really gotten into it.
0: Make sure you stick around. You're on Hot. It's up next.
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11: Hey there, Tani Maxwell with your local news update. Four boys have been arrested after allegedly robbing a man in Casuarina. The group are accused of approaching a man outside of a fast food shop at 1 a.m. Saturday, threatening him with an edged weapon and demanding his car keys and phone. The victim handed over the items to the boys and police responded to the incident, initiating a pursuit with the allegedly stolen car before it was intercepted in Winelli. The driver attempted to flee the scene but was taken down by a police dog. The boys, a 12-year-old, two 14-year-olds and a 15-year-old were taken into custody. The NT is preparing for the 2026 bushfire season following an exceptionally wet season. The latest seasonal bushfire outlook shows wet and waterlogged conditions are expected to limit fire management activities and delay mitigation works. Executive Director for Bushfires NT, Andrew Thomas, says wet conditions are influencing the management of this year's bushfire season.
12: We know that we've had an incredible wet season and that's seen a lot of growth, which has added to the fuel loads. We've still got a lot of wet land around the place, which is obviously having some impacts in trying to get a lot of those mitigation areas and construction of fire breaks. We need people to be acting now, and that is about reducing fuel loads on properties, ensuring that appropriate fire breaks are in place.
11: And a fundraising campaign is helping 18-year-old Michaela get closer to achieving her travel dreams despite living with Mercado-Joseph disease. The rare condition has impacted her muscle control and mobility, prompting her family to launch a GoFundMe campaign, Michaela's Dream Journey, to help her see the world and make the most of every opportunity. Mum Karina says plans for Michaela's first travel destination are already locked in.
13: It's given us a spark as a family, so we've shared with her new followers and things like that. We want to share Michaela's journey with you all, and we want to show where she goes. And her first one that we're able to book is Fiji. Just so excited to be able to show people what she's doing, the amazing things that she's living each day.
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14: Morning, I'm Phoebe Humphrey. Tony Abbott is confident he can help the coalition win back some of the support it's lost to One Nation as the former PM embarks on his new role as the Liberals' national president.
15: If you look back to the record of some previous Liberal governments, such as my own, we did scrap taxes, we did cut migration, and we didn't have an emissions obsession.
14: They're on Nine. It comes as today's Redbridge poll gives One Nation the lead in terms of primary vote. It's out to 31% ahead of Labor on 28 and the Coalition, which is back on 20. We're now one step closer to the 2032 Olympics, with building at Brisbane's Olympic Stadium to begin today. Victoria Park is now closed despite a number of protesters fighting to keep the park public. They have been removed. And one in four Aussie women say they don't plan on having kids, citing the soaring cost of living and concerns about global stability. A survey by Nine newspapers has also found those who do want kids expect to have smaller families. In sport, the Socceroos squad for the FIFA World Cup has been announced. Former Italian Christian Vapalto, who switched nationalities just 2 days ago, has been named, while Japan-born Titi Yenge will make his national debut. In NRL, the Warriors' six-game streak has been snapped by the Panthers, Penrith winning 20-18 despite missing Origin stars Nathan Cleary, Isaiah Yeo and Brian To'o. And West Coast is having the best start to its AFL season in 5 years, beating Essendon at home by 30 points. That's the latest news and sport.
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16: Getting busy now, Lincoln Street of the city, the Stewart Highway, Berrima, Tiger Brenner Drive at Tiventower Road, also Wilder Road at Bayview. Roadworks continuing today too on Trail Road at Pera Drive at the Stewart Highway at Villeroy Road. 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
1: Check of the tides first. Low tide of 2.9 metres at 1pm. High tide of 6.2 metres at 6.15pm. You've got partly cloudy conditions for your Monday. Tops of 31 in the city, tops of 32 in the rural area and tops of 32 in Katherine.
4: 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Got a real
0: good feeling. Good morning, good morning. It's Sam and Ant here for your Monday. We kick your week off right.
1: Hey, we're going to be checking in on your City to Serve venture, Sam, very shortly. We've also got to talk a little bit about the Cage of Death. We did it the other week at Crocosaurus Cove, but right after this, it's only fitting that we give it a proper recap. Gin Festival was on Saturday. We were there, had so much fun.
20: Make sure you stick around. It's up next.
0: All thanks to Harvey Norman. 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

0: It's Taylor Swift.
1: You saved my heart from the fate
0: of pedophilia. You got Sam and Ann here. You're on Hot 100. It's all thanks to Harvey Norman. Darwin, the Gin Fest was over the weekend, and what a huge success it was.
2: I mean, sold out show. Shout out to SRO Events for putting on an absolute day. It was so great. I mean, we did talk about not only myself, but Jackie from Drive and Alana from Weekends and Black Betty, all from Hot 100, all playing at Gin Fest. We're on the discotheque stage, closing it out. It was so much fun. I mean, yeah, there was the main stage that was going off, but it's kind of mainstream.
0: I actually didn't know that there was a main stage. I walked in straight to the discotheque stage, and I didn't go anywhere else.
2: Why would you?
0: Well, why would I need to?
2: Yeah, exactly. It was so much fun. But someone else who came to support, obviously like yourself, Sam, was the beautiful colleagues that we work with, our boss, Anik,
0: yep,
2: and the lovely Sally from sales.
0: And wasn't it great to see, I'm going to say, two of the most influential women in my life right now in Darwin to let loose a little bit?
2: But also
0: a few drinks.
2: Putting on a clinic on the dance floor.
0: Yeah.
2: Showing the young whippersnappers how it's done. I feel like today, nowadays, when the sun's up and it's not deep into the night, and people are responsibly deep into drinks, they don't put themselves out there on the dance floor.
0: Yeah. Yeah, and no, I can see. And also, especially gin can sometimes make you sad. So it was nice to see people up and about.
2: It was great. And Sally and Anik, they really embodied that. It was the perfect level of chalantness with their dance moves.
0: Okay.
2: Fun.
0: Is that a word?
2: Yeah, like nonchalant.
0: Yeah, chalantness.
2: Yeah, yeah. Don't look it up.
0: Okay.
2: But it is. But they were absolutely great.
0: I'll trust you on this one.
2: And I'll tell you what, here's a little tip for you. If you want to get people to come up and, you know, give you some attention, wear a Gojek jacket in the top end. You've got a lot of people who know what you're talking about.
0: You famously, wore a Gojek jacket?
2: Yes, I did. And it was an absolute treat. If you want attention, like I do, wear a Gojek jacket in the top end.
0: You're not 100. You got Sam and Ed here. Hey, up next, we did do the Cage of Death.
2: Did we survive? Well, yes.
0: You're at 100. You got 7 and 8 here. It's all thanks to Harvey Norman, Darwin. Right now, Street Barnes. Good morning.

0: Jimmy Barnes, Working Class Man, Hot 100. You got Sam and Anza here for your Monday. And last week, Anthony, we did go for the first time to Crocodilus Cove.
1: Yeah, we were tasked with doing the Cage of Death. And Sam, I don't think I've seen you
0: for the first time to Crocodilus Cove.
1: Yeah, we were tasked with doing the Cage of Death. And

0: see them, you're like, oh my God. I mean, thank God it's so safe. You're in the the plastic cylinder.
1: Oh, well, it's I don't think it's plastic. Maybe fiberglass?
2: That can't be right.
0: It's solid.
1: It's solid.
0: Yeah, yeah.
1: Solid as.
0: Being like right close up against those crocs, those animals, it was an experience that I don't think anyone, for good reason, at least anyone who wants to live, can get. And being up against those dinosaurs, well, you do really appreciate, obviously they scare the hell out of me, but there's also a beautiful fear that goes along with that. They're amazing animals.
1: Well, it's like you sort of appreciate them from afar, don't you? You don't go near them. It's like a tall blonde woman.
0: Yeah, there was one that we were calling out to the one of the staff members said had to remind us of our language a few times, and I apologize for that.
1: And then straight after, holy...
0: And she was just calling out like some of the stuff the crocs do. And it's like, right now he's just stalking you. He's just stalking you. He knows he can't get in there. And he was just like posting up just right next to us, looking at us, giving the old side eye.
1: He was giving like a nose tap on the glass. Like, I'm going to get in there.
0: Yeah.
1: I'll give it a go.
0: And as she said that, I could just see he just licked his lips. I'm like, I didn't know crocs had lips or could lick them.
1: Now, it was scary, but it is very, very safe. And if you do want to get in there, Crocosaurus Cove after dark on Friday the 5th of June, Crocosaurus Cove will be open after dark with glitter face painting, a scavenger hunt, games and prizes, free family photos, and exclusive after dark reptile presentations. Make sure you head on down. 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
0: After 8:30, Sam, we got to check in on your City to Surf training. I know you've been doing it in abundance.
1: Yeah.
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0: Ella Langley, Choose in Texas, Hot 100. You got Sam and Ant here for your Monday.
1: Hey, the Northern Territory Police Force are responding to a crash on the East Arnhem Highway near Marrakai. It involves a road train. If you are driving around that area, expect delays and try to avoid the site of the crash if you can. And keep us updated on how that crash progresses on 8941 1001. You are our eyes and ears on the road.
0: Now, Anthony, we have one thing in common. We both have female housemates.
1: That's the only thing. And that's almost 6 foot tall in the right pair of shoes. That's right. Yes, I live with Hannah and Sarah, my housemates. They're absolutely lovely. Obviously, everyone knows that you live with a beautiful Jackie from Drive here at Hot 100. And I think this is the first time I've lived solely with female housemates.
0: It's the best.
1: I'm going to be living with housemates until I'm bloody 50.
0: Yeah, given this economy?
1: Given the economy, please. Yeah.
0: Maybe having a baby with in a share house.
1: Oh, God, that makes me
0: shudder. But that's the
1: probably,
0: truth.
1: Yeah,
0: that's
1: the truth. But I don't think, now that I've gone female housemates, I don't think I can go back.
0: It's so good.
1: It's incredible. Just how they make that space so comfortable all the time with the little things. Candles. Never even knew candles were a thing.
0: Well, yeah. That's concerning.
1: I thought that maybe they're at church sometimes and you use them for blackouts. No, you can also just use them in everyday things and they smell nice sometimes.
0: They do smell nice, yeah.
1: When I came back from Friday, we went out to dinner together, came back a little bit tired, trying to wind down. My beautiful housemates, Hannah and Sarah, are there. What do? They just say, it looks like you need a facial. Let's lay you down on the couch right now. They set me up. They got a nice little pillow on my back. They're playing rainwater music over the Spotify. And what are they doing as well? Hannah, she gets like a wine glass. And you know how you can put water in there?
2: Yeah. And amazing.
1: Around that. Giving me a bit of sound therapy on top of it.
2: That's great.
1: Gives me like one of the... I've never had a facial before. Absolutely just set me on the right path for Sleepy Town. And it was absolutely fantastic. I just wanted to give thanks to Hannah and Sarah, female housemates. That's one small reason why they're the best.
0: They're the absolute best. I mean, well, yeah, Jackie, my housemate, what does she do? Doesn't flush the toilet all the time.
1: Which is saving water.
0: Which is saving water.
1: When the water bill comes, I think you'd be happy with that.
0: And that's very smart. No, she's an absolute blessing to have. Obviously, Gin Festival over the weekend, Sunday, you know, feeling a little bit average. And I walk out there, and you know when you walk out and everyone's awake and you're like the sleepy baby, and they go, "Oh,
1: yep.
0: you look bad."
1: Yep.
0: I'm like, yeah, half my eyebrow's gone. And I feel like I potentially made some bad decisions. And she's like, "Oh, it's okay." And she sat me down on the couch and she nestled my head into her lap and just stroked my head a little bit. And she's like, "It's okay. Everyone's okay. Everyone likes you."
1: Play the role of my mother for an afternoon. That's what females do. That's what Jackie does. She's the absolute best. Can we give a space? And shout out to all the female housemates right there listening. You guys are doing amazing work. We as males, although we can't vocalize as well as you guys, we appreciate you and we love you. Sam, I'll tell you what I love. I love how you're doing the city to serve.
0: I am doing the city to serve. Am I training? That's another question. There's another question.
1: Another question?
0: It's another question entirely.
1: After 8:30, I'm going to set a time that you have to do the city to surf by. I want to make this real, and I want to kick your training up into gear.
0: Done. You're on hot.
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14: Hey there, Tani Maxwell with your local news update. More than 1,200 people have been moved on from trouble hotspots in Palmerston as part of Operation Ventura. It's been 3 weeks since the operation began, which continues to target antisocial behaviour across the city. Officers have since carried out 686 high-visibility patrols, conducted 469 wandings and issued 16 infringements. Darwin has secured the hosting rights for the Associated Country Women of the World's 33rd Triennial World Conference in 2032. It's expected to attract more than 500 delegates from 82 countries and will focus on issues impacting rural women, including education, empowerment and political representation. CWANT member Mary Pocock says the conference provides an important platform to discuss policies.
15: We do have members attending from every continent, really. We look at some policy resolutions that have been proposed by members, mm-hmm. and they are around improving the lives for women and girls, and we work around women's rights.
14: A new flood relief fund has been unlocked to help territory not-for-profit organisations rebuild after this year's flooding. Community groups impacted by the floods can apply for up to $15,000 to repair facilities and replace items damaged or destroyed by floodwaters. The funding is now available with grants to be assessed as applications are received. And a Territory family is calling on community support to help 18-year-old Michaela fulfil her dream of travelling. Michaela lives with Mercado-Joseph disease, a rare inherited neurodegenerative condition that has affected her ability to walk and talk, while her father also lost his life to the disease. Her mum, Karina, says the fundraising effort, Michaela's dream journey, is about giving Michaela the chance to experience life and create lasting memories.
16: First created from my sister Taryn. She wanted to create something for our family just to make sure that Michaela's living. Stop waiting, take the experiences now and run with it. We are just overwhelmed. Turnout from beautiful people in our community.
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17: Morning, I'm Phoebe Humphrey. One Nation is now the country's most popular party on primary votes, with Labor copping a backlash in the wake of its budget. Today's Redbridge poll has support for One Nation up 4% to 31. Labor's has slid by 3 to 28, while the Coalition's has eased by 2% to just 20. A three-year-old boy has died in a house fire in Melbourne. A man was also seriously injured in the blaze at Werribee, with initial reports a second-hand e-bike or scooter was outside the home. And Australia Australian diver says the search is ongoing in a Laos cave for two men. Rescue teams are shifting their focus to the pair after five men were freed over the weekend. Josh Richards is part of a group of divers who were flown to the Southeast Asian country.
18: There's a passage beyond. It sounds like it's even tighter and more unpleasant.
17: And one of the so-called ISIS brides who has been charged with terror offences is expected to apply for bail today. The 34-year-old was charged last week after returning to Australia more than 8 months ago. In sport, just days after pledging allegiance to Australia, young Italian star Christian Vapalto has been named in the Socceroos' final 26-man squad for the World Cup. A total of 17 players are in line to play in the World Cup for the first time. The Eagles are enjoying their best start to an AFL season in 5 years, notching up their fourth win in 2026, but coach Andrew McWalter is not getting complacent.
19: Our game's getting a little bit stronger, but we're head down, bum up.
17: And a gritty performance from the Panthers, who downed the Warriors 20-18 without their Origin stars. That's the latest news and sport.
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21: A little bit further afield, the police are responding to a crash on the East Arnhem Highway near Marrakai involving a road train. So please be mindful if you need to head through there. A few cars, Bennett Street in the Darwin CBD. There's a Stewart Highway at Rossmith Avenue, again at Bagot Road. Vandalin Drive in that at Lee Point Road in Leanya. A few cars, Stewart Highway in that at Berrymore Road and Stewart Highway out that at Temple Terrace in Yarrawonga. 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
1: Checking the tides first, low tide of 2.9 metres at 1pm, high tide of 6.2 metres at 6.15pm. You've got partly cloudy conditions for your Monday. Tops of 31 in the city, tops of 32 in the rural area, and tops of 32 in Katherine.
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25: Let me show you what it's all about. Check it out.
0: Good morning. Good morning. It's Sam and Ant here for your Monday. Pleasure to be hanging out with you, Anthony. Good morning.
1: Good morning, Sam. Hey, we have some amazing stuff to tell. More specifically about the tradie truck. I got it out in the end. That's handy. You've only got a few days left to get into the tradie truck. We'll tell you more about that in a sec. Right after this, you are doing City to Surf. Against all odds, Samuel.
0: Nobody believes in me.
1: You're not a runner, but up next, I'm going to give you a time that you have to do this City to Surf by. You think you need a goal, and I think you're going to like it.
0: The doing the City to Surf is the goal, though.
1: You need a time frame.
0: Okay. You're at 100.

0: Bobby Sinclair, Love Generation, Hot 100. You got Sam and Ant here. It's all thanks to Harvey Norman.
1: Against all odds, Sam, you're doing the city to surf. It's coming up in less than 2 weeks officially. You've been training like an absolute animal. I'm
0: rigorous.
1: Sure. At least that's what I've seen. I think your Strava might be broken. I haven't seen anything for the past few weeks.
0: Yeah, I've been running. I've tried running without my Strava.
1: Sure. Okay. Yep. Cool. Yep. But obviously, you're not a runner. This is huge. And like,
0: well,
1: 13.
0: I feel like being a runner is a mindset. You know, do you have, like, is it a profession being a runner, or is it just something you do? How many runs do you have to go on per week to be a runner? One?
1: Well, we spoke to the 6-time City to Surf champion, Tim Hewitt, last week on the show. He gave you some advice.
2: Time's definitely running out, isn't it? I reckon from here to the race, the best things you could probably do is, like, familiarise yourself with the course, maybe try and run it. If not all of it, then some of it, just to know mentally what you're getting into.
1: Tim Hewitt there, City Surf champion. He said that on Friday.
0: Knows a thing or two, doesn't he?
1: Yeah, I think he does. So he said, run almost the entire length of the track. You start it around Mindle Beach there, going up along the water, up around East Point. You'll be coming back. Did you take on Tim's advice over the weekend?
0: Over the weekend?
1: Mm-hmm.
0: No. I didn't. But here's the thing. I don't think I need to.
1: Why?
0: I think I'm just like how I didn't prepare to ride a bucking bronco,
1: mm-hmm.
0: and I was concerningly confident. I'm confident that this is going to be relatively easy enough.
1: You're right. It is concerning how confident you are, because you've done like 6Ks is the most you've ran so far.
0: That's the most
1: stretch.
0: I've done. That's the most I've done. I've just said to do that twice.
1: It's 13Ks.
0: Yep.
1: I'm going to give you a time limit of what you need to complete the city to surf in. It's 13Ks.
0: Mm.
1: I reckon you can do this if you're that confident. You got to do it in less than an hour and a half.
0: Okay, that's not going to happen.
1: Why? What do you think?
0: Well, that feels like not enough time.
1: That's plenty of time.
0: If you're doing an hour and a half?
1: That's about 6 minutes, 6.5 minutes per kilometres.
0: That's impossible for me.
1: No, it will be possible because I'm going to be running right beside you. I've got hydrolytes. I've got snacks. I've got some rain music if you want to calm down.
0: You got some motivational quotes.
1: I've got motivational quotes. I've got palm cards.
0: Give me one right now.
1: You are your thoughts. So if you're feeding yourself good, positive energy, that's what you will get. If you say right now, I can do the city to surf in under an hour 30, it will happen.
0: I can do it in an hour 30.
1: Yeah, we'll see, I guess.
0: You're not 100. You got Sam and Ant here. Good morning.

0: Tame Impala, Dracula, Hot 100. You got Sam and Ant here for your Monday. It's all thanks to Harvey Norman.
1: Tradey Truck, it is still up for grabs. Can you believe it? If you want to go and get yourself in the running, I mean, you've only got until the 12th of June to do so. Entries will close then. 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
2: They let us drive one of those bad boys.
1: And boy, didn't they regret it.
0: Yeah. I almost went over the handlebars.
1: Yeah. Oh, my God. Just jolty around left, right, yeah, and center. But even having said that, it was smooth. Smooth, easy to maneuver, even for two novices like us. 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And if you make a purchase, you'll go in the running to win the Tradie Truck. 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But what would you be chucking in that tray?
0: It's a 3-metre tray, I think.
1: How are you utilising that tray if you want it?
0: I'm being that friend. I'm a businessman at heart, you know, and I like to make money. Mm-hmm. And I like to sometimes make quick and easy money. So I'm being that friend that will help you move whenever you need it. But I'm not doing it for free.
1: What's your price?
0: Carton of beer.
1: Carton of beer?
0: Carton of beer and $100.
1: I'll get you some zeros.
0: Some zeros?
1: Yeah, yeah.
0: No.
1: Case of zeros, mate.
0: All right. Case of zeros, $200.
1: Case of zeros, $200. Let me haggle on that. But you know what?
0: No, there's no haggling. That's my price.
1: I'll get you an entry into the Tradie Truck, mate. And you know what? 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Go shop at participating stores, just like Forecast Machinery.
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0: It's George Michael, Freedom, Hot 100. You got Sam and Ant here. We're out of here.
1: That's right. Make sure you tune into the show tomorrow. It's a Tuesday tomorrow, which means we're doing Tight Ass Tuesday. Sam, you and I, in tandem with our other friends, we actually pulled off one of the tightest moves that I've ever seen over the weekend. It was actually such a tight ass move. I kind of want to gatekeep it. I don't think I actually want to tell the people.
0: I can't believe it worked.
1: Yeah.
0: And I was actually shocked that we planned it out and then it went perfect.
1: Yeah.
0: It was so cool.
1: Yeah, it was coordination, it was planning, it was execution. That's on tomorrow, but having a lovely rest of your Monday, the beautiful dry season. I'm going to go out and see if I can get swooped by a plover.
0: Make sure you stick around. So I'm taking over with the music marathon. We'll see you tomorrow. Bye. Love

0: The NT has had some pretty big sports names. Cyril Rioli, Nova Peris, and Cadel Evans, just to name a few. But do you have what it takes to be on the same playing field as these guys? We want to find the NT's next Little Legends. Sam and Ant's showdown will have them coaching your team to the big game. If you win, it's the bragging rights for you. However, if you lose, it'll be entirely their fault. It's Sam and Ant's showdown on Hot 100. Thanks to Jape Homemaker Village and Domino's Pizza.
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10: Hey there, Tani Maxwell with your local news update. NT police are searching for a driver who allegedly struck a pedestrian and then drove off on Sunday. Just before 5am, a 30-year-old man got out of the car he was travelling in as a passenger near Mount Bundy, around 115 k's east of Darwin, and allegedly ran towards a moving car. The moving car, a black Ram truck, allegedly struck the man and didn't stop at the scene, leaving the man with non-life-threatening injuries to his right arm, left leg and head. If anyone has information or dash cam footage of the incident, contact police on 131 444. Territorians are being urged to prepare their properties and emergency plans as the top-end bushfire season begins. Authorities are encouraging landholders to reduce fuel loads, maintain fire breaks and learn the Australian warning system before fire risks increase later in the dry season. Executive Director for Bushfires NT, Andrew Thomas, says people should make sure their bushfire emergency kits are current and ready to use.
11: Having those documents and those things that when you need to evacuate, or if we have catastrophic days and we're asking people to move out of areas or manage the risk, that they've got those things, where people will be, what they need to take, what they're going to do with their pets and all those sorts of things, so that it's being planned for before the event.
10: The CLP government has launched a new grant program aimed at supporting hunters and conservation efforts across the NT. Not-for-profit hunting organisations can apply for funding to carry out one-off environmental projects in reserves including Howard Springs, Harrison Dam and Shoal Bay. Activities could include weed management and rubbish clean-ups, while the funding can also be used for equipment including trailers, monitoring equipment and spray units. And the NT will welcome hundreds of international delegates after Darwin was selected to host the Associated Country Women of the World Conference in 2032. Darwin won the bid over destinations including New Zealand, Iceland and Kenya, with the event expected to inject $3.5 million into the local economy. CWA NT member Mary Pocock says it'll give women the chance to connect and build relationships with people from around the world.
12: The great things about a conference like this is we have the opportunity, and plenty of them because it ran over a week, to network with women like-minded from around the world and find out what issues they have. And quite frankly, we have a lot of the same issues around the globe.
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13: Hi, it's Phoebe Humphrey from iHeart's Your News Now podcast with your news headlines. One Nation continues its climb in the latest polls. The search continues for two men believed to be trapped further inside a Louse cave. Building at Brisbane's Olympic Stadium begins today. And Dua Lipa has tied the knot to Callum Turner in an intimate ceremony in London. Get your news when you want it. Search for Your News Now in your favourite podcast app. In sport, Essendon has lost its first game under interim coach Dean Solomon, going down to West Coast by 30 points. Solomon says he'll need a bit more time to start to implement his new style of play.
14: Tough week. We only really last sort of 48 hours we've been able to coach the new game plan. So we're looking to build it from contest out. And then our team defence is something we continue to work on.
13: And heartbreak for Aussie soccer star Martin Boyle, missing the final 26-man squad for the World Cup. He was forced to miss the last World Cup through injury. That's the latest news and sport.
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15: The police are responding to a crash on the East Arnhem Highway near Marrakai involving a road train. Now, the inbound lane has been partially blocked, but the road does remain open. Please take care if you need to head through there. Little Missy Trail Road north, that of Rapid Creek Road, Rapid Creek, Mervyn and Cavanagh Streets in the Darwin CBD. Tigerwetter Drive at Woolner Road and Stewart Highway in that of Berrima Road. 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
16: Obesity is not about willpower alone. So why are we still talking about it that way? Obesity is a complex disease caused by genetics, lifestyle and environment. Not just one thing. In fact, up to 80% of obesity is linked to genetics. It's time to change the conversation. Time to change what support looks like. Talk to your doctor and search We Won't Wait. We won't wait. 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

Some marathons require years of training. Others, exceptional levels of caffeine. Our 20-song marathon doesn't need anything. Not even ads. The 20-song marathon on

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1: The police are responding to a crash a bit further afield on East Arnhem Highway near Marrakai involving a road train. Now, the inbound lane has been partially blocked, but the road remains open. Take it easy. A few cars, McMinnock, Kavanagh Streets in the Darwin CBD. Also, Tiger Brennan Drive at Woolner Road. And heads up tonight, surface repair nightworks will be taking place on Stewart Highway between Tivendale Road and Foundation Road from 7pm tonight through to 5am tomorrow morning, but Stewart Highway will remain open. When a child is in hospital, Ronald McDonald House gives their family a community of support, warm meals and a place to rest. Because when a child is sick or injured, family stays. Jack is back on Hot 100 this afternoon from 1pm.
0: Make every moment count with Hot 100 in the iHeartRadio app. More music coming up right now.